Yeah, that's Rebel MC. Yeah, starting the year 2025, some jungle, also known as Congo Natty. Thanks to the guys in the chat room spurring me on here. It's downhill from here. Okay, so next up, something completely different. As I said, I'm playing tunes that I really liked in 2024. Not necessarily from that year, but tunes I played a lot of. And next up, we're going to Norway, and we're going to hear somebody singing in Norwegian.

Yeah, that's a guy called Erik Ath from Norway. Sounding a bit of a crossover between Tame Impala and Air. And I've just discovered on this playlist, there's a lot of tunes on my run playlist. So the reason I've listened to a lot of these tunes is because I possibly put them on my run playlist and run quite a lot. So they're all at that tempo for a while. Next up, another tune that I listened quite a lot to, a guy called DJ Rashad, he was part of a scene called Footwork House Music, which I know very little about, but a nice sample of Stevie Wonder. This is Last Winter.

Yeah, interesting end there from DJ Rashid with Last Winter, from his album last year called Double Cup, which I listened a lot to. Something else I listened a lot to is an album by Cutworms. He's called Max Clark. It's great. He's done a couple of EPs as well last year. This is called Don't Fade Out.

That's Cutworms Don't Fade Out from last year. Another album I listened to a lot and a lot was Dana and Alden. Let me get this right. Dana and Alden McWayne. They're brothers from Oregon. And this is the title track, which is a bit of an earworm. And it's called Coyote, You're My Star.

Yeah, coming in at 2 minutes. It's a short pop song from Dana and Alden McWain. It's called Coyote, You're My Star. Next up, I'm going to play two dance tunes. I'm going to play the entirety of both tunes. I'm not going to be like a DJ and drop it somewhere after the percussion at the beginning. I think it's time to get up. If you can, get up and have a bit of a boogie, have a bit of a dance. First one's called Red Flowers Club Mix from Kenneth Badger, who's a legendary Danish DJ, and it's with Findlay Brown, and as I say, it's called Red Flowers.

Yeah, that's Kenneth Banjo with Finley Brown with Red Flowers. And as I said, if I was a proper DJ, I'd probably drop that in 2 minutes in after the percussion and fade it out 2 minutes before. So I'm going to repeat the exercise with another dance track, long one. This is Muscle Cars, Brandon Weeks and a guy called Craig Wendland from New York. And this is, you guessed it, another one of my running tunes, and it's called Running Out of Time.

0: Yeah, gets a bit prog rocky at the end there, but you got to hang in there for the solo. That's Running Out of Time by Muscle Cars. And another big tune for me last year was Champion with Bakey, and this is International Man.
1: I'm an international man, jump on a plane, go to an next land. I'm an international man, jump on a plane, go to an next land.
2: Ladies and gentlemen, welcome aboard flight 707. Today's flight time will be about 3 hours 20 minutes following takeoff. Now please make sure your seatback is in the upright position and your seatbelt

0: Union.
1: The flight has now arrived at International Airport. The local time is 8:35 a.m. and the outside temperature is a pleasant 28 degrees.
2: 28 degrees. I love that. That's Champion with Bakey, International Man. So everybody's talking about Doechii. I think she possibly had the best Tiny Desk on YouTube this year. If you haven't seen it, give it a look. This is Denial is a River, and this is from my daughter, Sarika.
3: Hey, I thought it was all

0: never been able to do that breathing exercise. That's Doechii with Denial is a River, and she deserves all the hype she got last year. And next up, a new album from The Last Poets. Some of their old material reimagined with Tony Allen before he passed away, from an album called Africanism. This is called Two Little Boys.
1: Have you seen the skinny little boy?
2: Have you seen the little boy
1: chasing a white ghost at night? Face puffed up, tracks in his arm. He chases white ghosts with his friends, and they get high,
2: and they get high,
1: and they get high,
2: and they get high,
1: like cloud nine.

0: Oh, beautiful black hands.
1: You got the
0: reach
1: power.
0: Out and snatch the death
1: you got
0: out
1: the
0: of
1: power.
0: The youth of our nation.
1: You got the power.
0: Oh, beautiful black minds.
1: You got the power.
0: Create a world where children can play with life and not with death.
1: You got the power.
0: Oh, beautiful brothers and sisters.
1: You got the power.
0: Come together and create life.
1: You got the power.
0: Come together and create love.
1: You got the power.
0: Come together and create, create. Come together and create, create. Come together and create, create. Come together and create, create.

Yeah, You Got the Power. That's from a new album from The Last Poets and the unmistakable drumming of Tony Allen. And next up, one of my favourite tunes of last year. We thought Shadi was making a comeback. We thought there was an album coming. But she released a song in tribute to her trans son and their difficult relationship. And the video is really nice. And I defy you not to be emotional when you see that video. And it's a song called Young Line. And as I say, Shadi from last year.

Yeah, really beautiful. That's Young Line by Sade. One more to go. And thanks for listening as always. And business as usual next time with new music. Finally playing out with something I really liked from last year. A guy called Mark de Clive Lowe, who's a really interesting DJ and he does lots of different things. I've seen him mixing original Blue Note records live with Kamasi Washington. Something to behold. The album's called Hotel San Claudia. Up next is Hearty Melts. Thanks for listening. Until next time.

There are some songs, some tracks that you just loathe to speak over, and I think this is one of them. Yeah, it's lush. Last one from me tonight. That was Lone Swordsman by Daniel Avery. Big love to you all. 10 seconds. And it's over to you, Alex. I've been D1 Radio. Night.

I was born for this. Repeat it in your mind, cause when that vision never fades and you got passion intertwined, it's any day that you could fly. With all these pages left to write, understand your soul, stand the test of time, yeah.

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They heard odd sounds. Odd sounds.

Thank you, D1 Radio. What a great show, as always. And yes, I am wanting to be back in that field. It has been a hard week. I've seen the other side, you know. I think we all realise that we'd much prefer to live our lives in a field, surrounded by friends on a sunny day, listening to music and having a great time. And of course, thanks to everyone else for their great music tonight. Ian, as always, Hardy. That was a great drum and bass set from Halabi. Mark J, funky tunes. And Jan. I think I'm forgetting someone. El Jefe. Yeah, I've been listening at work, but unable to really get in the chat. So I'm going to make my excuses as to why I haven't really got my shit together. We were in a field last weekend and I haven't had a chance to really get a playlist together. I was concentrating on drum and bass. So I've scrabbled together a load of tracks that I haven't managed to put into a show for the last few months. And it's sort of fallen into a theme here of lo-fi hip-hop and instrumental underground hip-hop. So I'm going to be going back and forth between some of this nice chill out with a hip-hop beat and some interesting sort of instrumentally hip-hop tracks. And I hope you enjoy.

This is a track by Lemongrass, a German sort of trip-hop, electronica and drum and bass and all sorts artist. I was going to say the latest album, but there's another one coming out next month. He seems to be extremely prolific. Next, or in fact now, I'm going to play something from the remix album of Cadence Weapons, Parallel Worlds, came out a couple of months ago.

So you just heard Black Josh with Milka Veli, who I had to look up, and I sort of wish I hadn't actually, from the look of him. Too many tattoos. But that's Fisher Price off of their latest album, Swegasus. I've played Black Josh previously. I do like his style.

This is guitarist and composer Yutaka Hirasaka from Japan. One-man production of his own sort of chill hop, trip hop sound. It's become a bit of a cliche of the focus beats playlists that you can find all over the place now, but I still like this sort of sound. Next up, I'm going to play a track from Homeboy Sandman, his latest album. I've played him before, but this is quite a nice understated, simple track that seems to fit quite nicely.

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Listen up, live and let live, alright. It's more than life trying to get big, alright. 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What you give is what you get, alright.

waste time, alright. No use being online, alright. 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Watch both sides, alright. Time's not real, alright. Listen to what you feel, alright. Take time to heal, alright. Don't keep pain concealed, alright. Breathe, alright. Deep, alright. Eat, alright. Sleep, alright. Keep faith, alright. Do not lag, keep pace, alright. Bad days ain't good days, alright. Give praise, alright.

This is the first of a couple from the Chill Hop label. Purveyors of this sort of chill out with a hip hop beat. And maybe even founders of the genre chill hop. All you gotta do is create a name, isn't it? If you like this, you can get their quarterly mixes or compilations for free or name your price on Bandcamp. So this is from the Summer Essentials, and it's almost too much of a good thing. I'm going to be playing another later.

0: Doctor? Doctor, the enemy's already begun the attack.
1: Have they discovered our plan?
0: Don't know.
1: We've got to hurry. Come on, get going.
0: Yes, sir.
2: As the clock

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It's just 5 past lunch rush, last time a fast guy took a dive. Step lively, look alive. The city don't sleep or take naps, and won't easily concede to Jake traps. How quick he makes scraps through fake daps, either the trees, the D, or cracks that break snap.

join me in escape.

You just heard As the Clock Ticks by David Begun. It's a mashup of MF Doom and Tyler the Creator from album Doom the Creator that recently came out. I was flicking through my archive, my folder of music, and there's so many mixes with Doom and other rappers. It doesn't seem to have slowed him down that he died. This is another one from Chill Hop, and shortly I'm going to be playing a K-Tempest track. I do really like their latest album. It's fantastic, and I think I prefer it. It's a better combination of spoken word and instrumental than previously. A nice compromise, a nice mix between them. And I was thinking, I have seen a lot of bands, 100 odd, and I've never seen someone that has gone on to be famous, really, especially a support act. You would think that there'd be a chance, you know, that odds are along the way I'd see someone who'd go on to be famous, and the only one is K-Tempest, who was supporting Scroobius Pip. I suppose I don't go and see mainstream stuff anyway, so they're always going to be on the underground. Anyway, this is Nothing to Prove.

just have to know sometimes it's a trajectory.

This is a guy called Nasty Loves You, which only seems to exist as a TikTok, Instagram and Twitch account. I'm not sure if they really exist in reality. And I have no idea where I found this track, but it's quite nice. But talking of chill mixes, concentration mixes, I found a really nice YouTube mix of lo-fi hip-hop that's all microtonal, and it all seemed to be from a Reddit server and on SoundCloud. So I found what I can of examples of this on Bandcamp. Unless someone can explain to me how I can buy tracks or download tracks from SoundCloud legally, of course. So we're going with this. This is a guy called Bend Your Mind, and it's instrumented in a 22 EDO. That's 22 equal temperaments, 22 tones per octave, so it'll sound very weird to us. And someone's rapping over it.

0: That was Watford rapper, Double Edge. Don't know where I found his stuff. I think it was just searching by tags on Bandcamp. And here's something I think Radio 1 Extra found for me. Sia B, another British rapper. I like his style. This is Know Yourself.
1: This

This one's for anyone that knows that the struggle is real. You feel like there ain't no way out of this feeling. You've lost control, like there's somebody else at the wheel. When you just can't steer away from that fear that's been holding you back for all these years. No way you can hide from yourself in this life. You can try, but life's gonna find you in here. I keep reminding myself I'm a titan in here, cause I've been there trying to decipher the meaning of why I'm here. Born August the 1st, I'm a lion in here. I've been that boy with a fire in here. But

this life like something ain't right. No explanation to the realm, no definite definition of a life. Hieroglyphics in my dreams, nightmares with demons manifesting, but on the other end of the spectrum, inducing music in angelic trances.

How could I do a jazzy instrumental hip hop set and not include something by Madlib? This was off his latest album that came out last year, Sound Ancestors, which I've really enjoyed. I think I'll squeeze another one in later, a little short one. Next, I'm going to play an interesting proposition, a duo from Los Angeles called Wilma Vrtra. It's hip-hop and sort of orchestral instrumentation. The tracks are quite varied. Some are really nice. And nice sort of interludes as well between the tracks. It's an interesting album. I'm not sure that I like all of it though. The sky, I'm high, race. Yeah, it recently came out. It's called Grotto. There's an ending every morning, there's a birth.

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Many moons, many moves, many faces are shown. 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

limits, huh? 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The screen piece, but it's hate that they elongate. 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I paid dues, made moves. 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

0: Avengers Assemble. Unlimited.
1: Y'all lamb love sound, man. I ain't talk about British corner stores, but I said it took her to Poundland. Sold on y'all ends. It's West Coast to the touch road. Like I was working for Caltrans. I was down bad. Watching sand in the hourglass. A year and a half of political actions. If I knew in the past, I

0: man of the people, ragged tirade, King T'Challa. Holla.
1: That was Mega Ran, one of my favourite underground hip-hop artists. Billed apparently as nerdcore, and I think we might have another example of something like that, if I could fit it in tonight. And here I had to throw back to one of the originators of the sound, DJ Shadow.

0: Okay. So another one there from Madlib. That is going to be the penultimate track from me. Just one more. I don't think I'm going to try and talk over the rapping because I won't win. So thanks for listening. I hope you've enjoyed it, and I hope it came together okay. It flowed all right. Stay tuned for Nassim up next, and hopefully Sister Lo-Fi later on. I'm going to leave you with some more Nerdcore by Word Burglar.
1: Just hiked 50 flights of candlelit stairs to beat the crom out of some amulet wearers and a tyrannical cleric who tried to poison my wine cup. Made my mind up, ripped his spine up.

Okay. First Aid Nights. Coming up, clergy. The one and only Sister Lofa. 15 minutes. The Church of Techno begins. Socially distant congregation. Are you ready to worship at the Church of Techno Clergy?

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Word up, clergy.

0: Palace is a bit of a question.
1: Ben and I were doing research.
0: That would affect the team.
1: That would end the team. Isn't that the mission? Isn't that the why we fight? So we can end the fight? So we get to go home?

Okay, first in nuts. That's it for me. Stay right here. This is the Lo-Fi. I'll be back. Will I be back next week? Nope. I'll be back some point

0: Hello and welcome to the LAC 80s. And I never have to say the other podcast ever again, which is going to be weird.
1: Oh yeah, I meant to ask you about that as it happened, and then I didn't. So I'll ask you another time.
0: You are joined by my jumping the gun, eager, ready to talk.
1: Hello, it's me, Aniseed.
0: And I am Dreams, and we are here live. We are addressing a big... There's a big red albatross in the corner. There's an elephant in the room, that's it. That's the word.
1: A big red albatross. Yep. Not even a red herring.
0: Yep.
1: I'm going to start using that as a phrase.
0: So, some of you may... Oh, God, it started... Some of you may have seen our, you may have seen not only the TTNS Instagram, but some of you may notice the flyer that is accompanying our show. I noticed that the mods have taken it off, so it's not... It's not displaying on the canvas. But anyway, if you are going on to the Instagram TTNS page, you may have noticed a flyer has been uploaded.
1: I mean, flyer is a...
0: It's a loose word.
1: Yeah.
0: It seems that the name did not save, so we're image zero, so no one's got any idea. It's just a receipt, and circled on this receipt, I have it here, is, circled in red, is ham, 250 grams of smoked ham. Now, regular listeners will be... be reminded of last year's Christmas episode where we unfortunately rang my unsuspecting friend who works for Weatherspoons in a little town, and we were talking about what the prize could be, the Christmas prize, and when we found out the prize for getting number one on the quiz was so underwhelming, because we were trying to guess what it was.
1: Yeah.
0: You, as a devout vegan, said, I would have rather have had the ham. Can you remember what the prize was? I can't.
1: No, I can't remember what it was, but I was just... I really expected it to be ham.
0: I thought Christmas hamper, yeah.
1: Yeah.
0: Yeah, it weren't. Yeah. So anyway, Monday, I went shopping.
1: Yeah,
0: I did my shop. I bought some ham, and when I got home, I put stuff in the trolley. I drove home. I'd like to remind you, I'm in charge of a motor vehicle here, right? I get home, I bring it into the flat. I start unpacking, and I'm like, that's weird. Where's the ham?
1: A question we've all asked ourselves at one point in our lives.
0: Maybe I didn't buy some ham. Went asleep, I got up the next day, I thought I'd better check the receipt. There was ham on the receipt. Now, this isn't an unexpected bagging error. It is, I self-scanned. So there was no shifty cashier, pocketing the ham. He doesn't need ham. He won't notice this. I'll stick this in between my refrigerated thighs and feed it to the fan.

0: No, I was in full control of the hand. I was the other than the person who put that ham on the shelf, I was the only ham handler.
1: No other hands had touched your ham.
0: Now, unless it fell out of my bag and a fox was outside in the morning and was like, oh, this ham, fucking get in, I have no idea.
1: Oh, there's 200 grams of smoked ham here. Don't mind if I do.
0: 250,
1: oh,
0: yeah.
1: Sorry.
0: Yeah. So I cannot keep track of the ham. That's my mental state right now, is I cannot be trusted with ham. How's your week been?
1: Well, I haven't lost any ham.
0: I got accused of uploading my expenses to the wrong thing earlier as well. Thank you, Suicide Girl, for if you're wondering if you're there.
1: How did you check the car? Did you leave the ham in the
0: everything,
1: car?
0: Yeah, because I thought of the story of that. You know, there's a guy in Australia.
1: Mm.
0: And he was going on a flight, and he was like, "I'm gonna be going away for a bit for a business meeting. When I get back, I'm gonna have nothing, so I better fill the freezer up. So when I get back, I'll have something to eat."
1: Yeah.
0: Or he done shopping for his mum. Mm. Went, did the shopping, got a load of frozen stuff, did the shopping, dropped it off at his mum's or whatnot. Parked in the car park, and either long stay car park, went on his trip, come back, and then he couldn't get into his car because the stench was feral. It was just, it smelt like a dead animal. And what had happened was a packet of frozen prawns had fallen out and baked in the boot of the car.
1: Oh my God.
0: For 2 weeks in the Australian sun. And when he told the insurance people, they just wrote off. They just, buy a new car. Buy a new car.
1: God.
0: Right? And they taped like the car shut and like put biohazard stickers on it and took it away to the scrapyard.
1: Oh my God.
0: Yeah, it was oh. Yeah, so
1: that could be you with ham.
0: Yeah, so if you've come across a random packet of ham, let us know. Please email in to the lonelyartistpod@gmail.com. Let us know where you found your lucky ham.
1: It's like geocaching, but with ham.
0: Yeah. If you want to upload your photos of random places you have ham, and at me in them, like, tweet at me, I have ham.
1: Hashtag ham hunt.
0: Ham hunt. I have ham, but I'm not a hamster. Do you know what?
1: Well, you must be a hamster. You don't even have ham.
0: I don't have ham. I am. My mental state is I cannot keep track of ham. I've heard you've had a bit of a shit week. No, what was the other question you're going to ask me? Yeah, what happened with the podcast?
1: Yeah.
0: Everyone got sick of it. Everyone got sick of me and my shit. I don't know. I mean, to be fair,
1: I was there for the end and you were giving it the old see ya.
0: Yeah, yeah. It's done. It's, you know, we've done 10 years. Frank's been carrying it.
1: Yeah.
0: In the chat. You know, if it weren't for Frank, it would have been fucking dead ages ago. Because, I mean, Tony's on another planet. Mm. He's out in Malaysia somewhere getting his feet washed. Like, he's checked the fuck out. And Curry's just not enjoying it anymore. I mean, you know, they're not sending much stuff. Mm. I think next year all the rules are going to change. you got the connotation with like drones and the war,
1: yeah,
0: and all that sort of stuff. So it's not really a, you know, it's not really a big, you know, sort of, you know, like, yeah, it's just not what it was. I think we kind of, like, you know, spoke to everyone there was to speak to, you know, burnt through the goodwill of the community, really. And, you know, like, let's face it, it's, you know, like, it's like AI in a way, as in, like, a load of, you know, it's always about that curve. People jump on it, big new curve. And then when you actually look at it, you're like, AI makes a load of mistakes. Businesses have invested a shit ton into it. It is way more easier, way more easy to implement AI, and it has got its own uses, but gets a lot of shit wrong, talks out of his arsehole. Until once that technology's matured and it's a bit more infallible, then that is super useful and everyone will use it. But with drones, it's like, well, we're not using them for delivery. You know, their actual most useful application is war, by the looks of it. You know, and, you know, there's only so many times you can fly and get through a small gap and go through trees and, you know, it's just like a niche. You know, the boom's come, it's gone. You know, like, I've always wanted to combine drones with art, and I've never figured out a way of doing it. I've seen people attach like spraying devices to use it with spray paint, but you got no control. And, you know, other than attaching a remote sprayer to spray paint a dick on something that's not meant to have a dick on it, and like, how do you get the dick up there? I don't even think it'll be a very good dick. I want a precious dick. Like, you know, like, I don't know. Like, it's run its course. You know, like, the thing is trying to do a show with me, with my illness, where I run off to the toilet. What people don't realise is if you ever hear a song and then another song straight after it, Jack's in the toilet. And Anna Siege trying to run a mixer, two laptops.
1: It's a nice little peek behind the curtain there.
0: Peek behind the curtain, yeah, and that's the thing. And on a hardcore, no video, bit of video, or, you know, back and forth, two people. If there's just two people doing a podcast with, and it's just going to be like, yeah, you're going to be talking to yourself.
1: Yeah.
0: Because Jack's gone for a wank. You know, and yeah, just been doing it for 10 years and don't really feel like I'm getting anywhere with it.
1: Fair enough.
0: You know, and the trouble is as well, is like, I wouldn't be surprised if some people tune into here and be like, oh my god, he laughs on here and he's just a miserable cunt on the other. Sorry for using the C word. Yeah, so that's the thing. I never, you know, like, the LSE's always been my sort of like first love, and, you know, I have a really good laugh, and, you know, the fact is that it evolved into what we always did after the show, where we would talk, play music too loud and fucking laugh a load. I just, you know, it's kind of really the only thing that's kind of kept me going, really, a little bit, regards that side of things. You know, it sounds a bit heavy out loud.
1: It does a little bit.
0: Yeah. So, how's your shit week? Or do you want to play a song?
1: Let's play a song first.
0: You're in for a treat, guys. Alison, All Cried Out.

0: go.
1: Go.
0: Yeah. So, what happened with your shit week?
1: I went up to Scotland. I was there for a convention. I stayed in this hotel, and I posted about it on Instagram, and everybody said that I was being a bit precious and a bit of a snob, because they said the room didn't look that bad.
0: I didn't think it looked that bad.
1: I took a photo of it at 0.5 zoom in-ness. So it was like a wide angle. I made it look a bit better than it was, to be fair. I couldn't actually walk past the bed and the wall. And it was essentially like a shower room that had a bed in it. Like, the shower, there was no divide between bathroom and bedroom. It was just one big thing. But also, whenever anybody in any of the other rooms went for a piss, it sounded like they were standing right next to you.
0: 6 feet from... Yeah.
1: It sounded like they were 6 feet from the edge and they were pissing. It was just so I could just... There was a guy who was in the room next to me, and he was just constantly pissing. Like, all I could hear was just this guy just going to the toilet all the time. And it was like... It was on an industrial estate. It was like on the sixth floor of like a multi-story car park. Like, it just wasn't. It wasn't it. I warmed up to it eventually, and I was like, okay, it's not that bad. But so to clarify, while I was there for work purposes, but I had a couple of days to just like chill out, and that was quite nice. I went to Edinburgh. I went to this cafe that also sold cassettes, so I brought a Stiff Little Fingers cassette. That was quite cool. And then I went to the convention, and it was like maybe the worst I've ever done. There was like no one there. I was basically just sat there twiddling my thumbs the whole weekend.
0: Why did it look like you were in a sex cage?
1: Because I was. They'd built a sex cage at the entry, and they'd placed me in it. So nobody could get to me. All they could do is just throw things at me.
0: Like little mangoes.
1: Yeah. like throw peanuts at me.
0: Bananas.
1: Yeah, it was terrible. It was bad. And then I had a fun time yesterday morning. Was it yesterday? It feels like it was forever ago now. Where I was driving to work, and it was almost the end. I almost just went right into a tree.
0: Into a ditch.
1: Yeah, it was...
0: There was no ditch, it was just all tree.
1: It was 100% tree. And then
0: There's no crash barrier either.
1: No.
0: It's just...
1: The trees are the crash barrier. Fuck. You just have to crash into the trees and hope for the best. So, literally,
0: It's crazy how much modern cars do for you.
1: Yeah.
0: That you don't... You're just totally disconnected.
1: For context, my ABS wasn't working, so
0: no,
1: I just...
0: No, for insurance purposes, it may or may not be.
1: I mean, it's fine, nothing bad happened. But it shook me up. I got to work, I walked in, and I was like, literally...
0: You have a fully MOT'd, compliant vehicle for insurance purposes.
1: Yeah, I was like trembling. And I walked in.
0: Actually, they don't know your real name. Yeah, fuck it. Yeah. Your car's a death trap.
1: I walked in and I looked into the office, and the people in the office were like, are you okay? And I just shook my head.
0: Nearly became one with the tree.
1: And then there was like this whole thing of like going back and forth, and they were like, you need to go and get this problem that may or may not exist.
0: Yeah.
1: Sorted, but on the other hand, we have a duty of care, and we don't just want to send you back out into the wild. And I was like, well, I can't stay here because this isn't where I live. It's quite a long way away from where I live. So that was a whole thing. So not only did I have a shit con where I didn't make any money, I in fact lost a lot of money. Now I'm going to have to fix a problem that may or may not exist with my car. And then I walked into the bathroom when I got home, and I just stepped into a massive puddle of water because the toilet was just spraying water at me. Yay. And I was like, oh, great.
0: Yeah. My neighbours, by the way, if this, you know, your plumbing thing is any better, I was walking back the other day, and I can't remember, I was walking back for some reason, and the cute cat was outside, and I was like, oh, little cat. And I was just like, my neighbour was like mopping. I was like, oh, just doing a bit of cleaning, are you? And she was just like, nah, we had a blockage. The toilet's not that great upstairs. So they came round and rotted it and, like, you know, like, flushed it and that. And what had happened is I blasted the toilet, and the toilet all the way down the bottom started spraying.
1: Oh, my God.
0: Yeah.
1: Oh, my
0: everywhere.
1: God. Yeah, I was lucky in that it wasn't shit going everywhere, but it was still...
0: Yeah, theirs were. There's, oh, grim. There's a tide mark in there now.
1: Oh, no.
0: Yeah. Ugh, shoes grim. And everything. They were
1: oh,
0: inside.
1: No. Oh.
0: Coat pockets.
1: Oh.
0: So, yeah, there you go. So, at least yours was fresh water.
1: Yeah, that's true. Have I had worse weeks? Yes.
0: Yeah.
1: Do I wish that all of this didn't happen at the same time? Yeah. 100% yes. Like,
0: yeah.
1: It could have been spaced out just a fraction, and then I wouldn't have been so annoyed.
0: Right, it's 26 minutes past. We've got to play some more.
1: Yeah, we've only played two songs.
0: Do you want Erasure or Waze?
1: Yeah.
0: All right.

0: I really like that song. However, I don't actually think I've ever seen the video for it. And the entire time I was watching that, I kind of felt like I was tripping.
1: Yeah.
0: Like, what was going on? It was like outside of a... It was like vaguely Chinese or Japanese. They were outside of a pagoda. Then this like person with like a Thai god mask showed on and they were like fighting. It was so, it was really bizarre. It was like the lowest budget kung fu movie.
1: Well, the only reason I know of it was because of a Robot Unicorn video, like the mobile phone game.
0: Oh, yeah.
1: And then that evolved into Nancat, didn't it?
0: Yeah.
1: So that's how I... But I never knew it existed until then. But yeah, and then it's not till you then look up that, well, oh, what is that song?
0: Mm.
1: And then you look, and it is the most bizarrest video
0: It was really odd. I mean, it was interesting. It kept me engaged. I watched it all the way through. Usually, if there's a music video playing in the background, I don't pay much attention to it. But this one, it grips me with its bizarreness.
1: Mm.
0: And there was, like, implied magic at one point. That I guess there were supposed to be, like, lasers coming out of the guy's hand. But there were no... There wasn't any visuals for the lasers. There was just the sound of lasers. So it was like you had to use your imagination while you were watching it.
1: Yeah.
0: Weird.
1: I know. I can't really find a clean version of that song. How is everyone? How are you, Gadget? Thank you for always covering for us. Happy birthday, JBDRA. Have a good night, D1. Thanks for putting up with us, our ham related activities. If you do feel like that photo is destroying the general look of the TTNS Instagram, feel free to delete it. Because, yeah, it is totally like, yeah, you've just got
0: just
1: normal
0: a photo of a receipt.
1: Flyers, and then you've just got receipt for ham. I mean, it's bad. I never thought the dementia would, like, you know, close to 40, and I never thought I'd have to be double checking on a receipt whether. I mean, I scanned ham. Did I just scan the ham and then put it back on the shelf? Is this the level?
0: You scanned the ham and then you just went all the way back to the fridge section and just returned it.
1: Just. I don't know how this happened. I just. Yeah. I don't. Did you have a little wander around at the con, at least?
0: Yeah. There were some anime cars.
1: They were cool.
0: Yeah, they were probably the coolest thing there. When I came in to set up, they drove in as I was coming in, so I got to see all of them.
1: Did they vent the exhaust fumes at all? Were there shutters or anything?
0: No.
1: There
0: was a door that was... But, I mean, they just drove in through the shutters. They didn't go that far, and then they stopped.
1: Oh, okay. That's
0: so something. They weren't, like, just, like, doing donuts around the whole fucking convention.
1: Because, SEMA, like, you got to push cars in.
0: Yeah.
1: SEMA. But, yeah, I just...
0: Yeah, they didn't go very far, so I guess...
1: Poisoning everyone, like, let's fill it with some exhaust gas, and you could huff that for the next 5 hours of the show.
0: Yeah, I had a look around, but it's like, I've done so many of them now, it's like when you see one, you've seen them all. There wasn't really anything noteworthy.
1: I just worry about the state of art. In a way, yeah. I'm kind of glad I was out of it for a bit, but I kind of wonder, shit, was I out of it? Should I have waited? Should have stuck with it and then waited until, you know, is now the time to have a bit of a break?
0: Mm. Yeah, it's...
1: Because it sounds like you need a break from it, the level of bullshit.
0: Yeah, I could do with a bit of a break.
1: Just... Oh, it... I don't know, it just seems like, you know, the cons go a bit shit, and then all of a sudden you go back to it, and then it's like a massive boom, and you're like, you know, do you ever worry that some years you missed, and that they were a corker?
0: No, because I'll never know.
1: Yeah, I suppose you're better off.
0: Yeah. And no, I can't be arsed now, it's just...
1: Are you not tempted to, like... I don't know whether it is the style. Like you said, like they've got a certain in-house style that they're... Are you not tempted to, like, pretend and, like, upload a sort of, you know, princess bubble gum and then, like, yep, my boyfriend touches my butt and we've ordered pizza, like, slice of life, a rogue. I don't even know. I don't understand. What is an rogue? Slice of life comic...
0: What, and then
1: look
0: just
1: look at my cats.
0: I love my cats. And then what, and then just rock up at myself.
1: Mate, I still think we should post we hated this before it was cool. You know, hate from the place that we live.
0: I've got a really vivid memory of walking around in Japan with a load of other comic book artists, and it was like it was the middle of January. We were near Mount Fuji. You could see it in the distance. There was snow everywhere,
1: yeah.
0: And all we were doing was complaining about "I love my cat, pizza, boyfriend's going to touch my butt" comics. It was a really like poignant moment for me.
1: Fucking hell. Was this the art crowd,
0: yeah,
1: that you went with?
0: Yeah.
1: Jesus Christ.
0: It was just
1: will the artist, you know, the stolen keychain, will the artist know if we start ripping into them?
0: It's possible.
1: I'll shut my mouth.
0: Yeah, let's not go there.
1: Well, all right. How about we just keep it? But yeah, you had the unfortunate thing of someone you know, an artist unfortunately getting stuff stolen from them.
0: Yeah.
1: And you heard about it non-stop over one keychain.
0: Yeah. I mean, you've blown it now anyway, because it's...
1: yeah.
0: You've given away all the key details.
1: Yeah, I know. But we haven't, like, slayed them, did we?
0: Yeah, I suppose.
1: You know.
0: They're a lovely person. However, it was one key ring.
1: It's a key ring.
0: Yeah.
1: Yeah. You know,
0: you probably got hundreds of them.
1: Yeah.
0: You're fine.
1: I reckon the way you look at it is if someone's that desperate to steal one of my keychains or a badge that says kick Nazis,
0: yeah,
1: they must really need that. And I support their endeavours. You know.
0: Like, I'm not gonna go around promoting shoplifting,
1: no,
0: and then get annoyed if someone steals something from me.
1: Yeah.
0: But, not that I promote shoplifting.
1: Oh, no, of course not, because you're a trusted member of society.
0: Yeah, oh, with a car that works and
1: yes,
0: has no issues.
1: No issues. That car doesn't want to kill you. Do you want a bit of Boy Meets Girl? Waiting for a star to... Well, you can fucking read it on the screen. You can see what's lined
0: yeah,
1: up.
0: Yeah, waiting for a star to fall. Oh, I can see it.
1: Oh, Jesus.

0: Excellent timing.
1: Oh, I know. God, I feel like we've done is talk. I'm so sorry. On this episode of D1's gone, so we can't even play the Eurythmics. Fuck it, I'm having a stroke now.
0: I mean,
1: on Trump. I shouldn't joke.
0: I mean,
1: you're right. Is that done ya? That's done ya. By the way, now and again, it does just.
0: And it's so because you said
1: that song ain't helping things.
0: No, again, but like because you said Trump, it just made me think of him going, "I don't do drawings. I've never done drawings." I might start saying that. Just like if someone's like, can you draw something for me? I don't do drawings. I've never done drawings.
1: That is funny.
0: Oh, goodness. I think we should have that last one.
1: Oh, God.
0: What is it doing? Not that.
1: It's because it changes shape.
0: Oh, no. Because it's changing aspect ratio. No. Life in a northern town.
1: Oh, God. No.
0: No? All right.
1: It's so slow. I think it just shuffles.
0: Yeah, I think. Oh, no, there we go.
1: All right, well, it's a long one, and it takes ages to kick in.
0: Am I just... Yep. Okay, right, we're just going in from this random point.

0: Do you know that song just stopped after a nice little fade out?
1: Like, the thing that does me about that song is the warm... I think it's supposed to be a warm background fuzz from a valve amplifier.
0: Yeah.
1: But to me, it comes across as a aux left too close to a linear power supply. Do you know what I mean?
0: Yeah.
1: It's like got that sort of like horrible ground hum, kind of like us before we took that fucking mixer apart. Oh, the noise floor is really low. It's weird. It is working. That's how it's meant to be. You're not supposed to be able to get black sludge out of a slider. Oh, God. Yeah, I don't know. So what's your plan for next week?
0: Don't know. I haven't thought that far ahead, really.
1: Just try and get through this fucking week.
0: Yeah, wait for this week to be over and then see what happens.
1: Yeah, try and pray to God.
0: Yeah. I keep forgetting I've got a... Gonna keep it vague. I've got a big stressful work thing on Saturday.
1: Oh, shit, yeah.
0: Yeah. So that's... I don't think that's... That's contributing to perhaps heightened emotions over things that have been happening.
1: That's fair enough.
0: Yeah, because I'm stressing about it. But it's fine.
1: Is it going to be really that bad?
0: Maybe not. I thought it was going to be like an all-day thing, but apparently it's happening condensed within an hour, which for me makes it worse, I think. But whatever, it's fine. I can't really talk about it, so I'm going to stop talking about it here.
1: Do you want some NWA straight out of Compton to fend them off?
0: Yeah.
1: Okay, here you go.

0: That's the way it goes in the city of Compton, boy.
1: Yes, it most certainly is.
2: Oh, God, those guys keep it real.
1: God, those guys keep it real.
2: I know, yeah. You just feel it. Do you know what I mean? That's no Will Smith shit. Do you know what I mean? You know who we need to play?
1: Who?
2: Or do you want to do Hole of the Moon?
1: No.
2: Party All the Time, innit?
1: Oh, yeah.
2: Yeah.
1: Yeah, we're good. Yo. There's always enough time for Eddie Murphy. Yep.

This is the Soft-Hearted Scientists and the Comet's Tale. Enjoy the rest of the evening. I need to offer an apology to all those who follow me. I am promised to the quarterfinals of the Europa League. Come on, Liverpool, against Atalanta this evening. Have a tremendous evening. I will speak to you very soon.

I'm Hardy Milts. I have to say thank you to Ian for that last hour. And I have to tell you who is coming up for the rest of the evening here on the Thursday Night Show. I am followed this week by Ant Coombs. Ant Coombs is back. It's been a while. Very much looking forward to his show. He is followed by Danny M. We have 2 hours with Danny this week. We are so lucky. Taking us up to midnight, Dunna Vibe is also back. Always enjoy her show.

Well, as usual, I have for you this evening a roundup of new and recent releases. Tunes that I have been listening to during the week and which I have enjoyed so much, I just had to share them with you. This next one, or this first one, I suppose, is a new one from Bernard Butler. Bernard Butler from McElmont and Butler, and previously, of course, from Suede. This will be his first solo piece of music for 25 years. It is called Camber Sounds, and it's from an album which will be out on May the 31st, and the album will be titled Good Grief.

city of stairs doesn't.

Arab Strap have an album out on May the 10th called I'm Totally Fine With It and Don't Give a Fuck Anymore. out on May the 10th, that track was called Strawberry Moon. I read in a press release earlier in the week that that track really is about the moon. Apparently, he went through a rough period a couple of years ago with poor health in general, was stuck in his house. And the one constant for him was looking up at the moon each evening and watching the changes of the moon. Interesting. I found that interesting anyway. This is the new one from an act who calls herself Bored at My Grandma's House.

board at my grandma's house is Amber Strawbridge. She's from Leeds. Her debut album will be called Show and Tell, out on June 7th. And this next one is really interesting. The track is called it's called Amamar. Amamar was the name of her grandma, and this track features her grandma singing, and she sampled her grandma singing and incorporated it into the track. I think that's lovely.

Iron and Wine is a chap called Sam Beam. He has... I've played lots of his tracks in the past. He has an album out on the 26th called Light Verse. That track was called Anyone's Game. And before that, I played A New Act For Me. He is calling his act Fancy Gap. He's called Stuart McLam. Apparently, he's played in a band called The Love Language for many years. That will be his debut single. It was called How to Dance. His debut single as Fancy Gap. He's called Fancy Gap because, apparently, that was the name of the area in which he recorded the single. And I believe there will be an album out by Fancy Gap. And this is another new act for me. I know nothing about this chap. He is called J.W. Francis. The track is called Turtleneck Weather. It's another single. I really like this.

I like that one. That was Nisa from her new album, Shapeshifting. It will be out on April the 26th. That track was called Breach. Before that, I played LA Priest, his new one. City Warm Heart from his EP La Fusion, which will be out on May the 3rd. LA Priest is Sam Eastgate. And before that, I played LA, oh no, sorry, La Luz. Track was called Poppies from their new album News of the Universe, out on May the 24th. And this next one is Pond. Track is called Stung from their album Stung. It will be out on June the 21st. They're from Australia. I think this is going to be a noisy track.

pond. Like I say, they're from Australia. That wasn't as noisy as I remembered when I found it earlier in the week. However, this next one is not noisy. This is Still Corners.

Still Corners from their new album Dream Talk. It was out last week. Track was called Today is the Day. That was slightly reminiscent of the theme to Twin Peaks, I think. The bass guitar in there. This is the new one from Sophia Bolt.

Sophia Bolt is Amélie Rousseau. She is French. Her album Vendredi Minuit will be out on May the 10th. I think that means Friday midnight. I have been unable to learn foreign languages. Good grief, I struggle with English. This is the new one from Hovdi. Yes, I know they're called Howdy. They spell their name Hovdi. I'm going to call them Hovdi. But I am out of time, so I'm going to have to talk all over it anyway. I need to tell you who is coming up next. I am followed very shortly by Ant Coombs. We then have 2 hours with Danny M. Very much looking forward to that. Taking us up to midnight, Dunavai. An hour with her. After midnight, an hour with Alex Croft. Then we shall go live to the States, to Chicago. 2 hours with DJ Forbes. And then swooping across to Kentucky. 2 hours with Sister Lo-Fi. He is our techno evangelist. He will be closing the show for us this week. Oh, as he frequently does. Don't forget, all of our shows are recorded. 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Top right, you will see a button marked Rewind. 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And if you have Alexa, you can say, Alexa, play TTNS on TuneIn Radio.

Their new album is out on April the 26th. That was Howdy. The track was Make You Proud. They're called Howdy. They are naming their album Howdy. I think it's their second album. So why they chose to make their second album the name of their act, I don't know. So I shall play out with this one. This is Two-Man Giant Squid. I was a DJ in 2015.

0: Bugs.
1: This is such a good track. I think I'm going to have to play it again. Maybe I'll play it next week. But I am out of time. Thank you so much for listening. I shall fade out now for Ant Coombs. And I shall speak to you all next week.

freely, and despite the sort of the regimen of the growing sort of structure of jazz at the time, that.

Was just checking we're alive, huh? Seems like we are. Let's grab that mic. Good evening, all. Are you well? Are we hitting it levels wise? Thumbs up in chat, please. Ah, splendid. Glad to hear it. Thanks, Hardy. Ladies and gentlemen, you will not be hearing a lot of me on the mic tonight, because there's an awful lot to fit into the mix. You are tuned into Union Brew. Thank you, Digi3. A 28-nation musical tour. D1 Radio Hour. Next 60 minutes, taking you around Europe. Music. Somehow or other, tentatively in some ways. I'll take you in every country. Might be a few other surprises along the way too. So I'll be in chat. You can also get me out Thursday nights. He's got it. Least start. And it's hard enough finding all the tracks tonight.

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Hello there, this is Herbie Fowles, and you are listening to The Thursday Night Show.

Denmark,

0: soldiers. 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
1: Portugal,

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2: Yeah, the loss from the legendary House of Pain.
0: Wait a minute. 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
2: In this track.

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1: It's hip hop till infinity.
0: He said it.
1: Listen, peace.
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1: Things you do, don't set yourself.
0: It's a top album from the 90s. Keep it locked, it's Halabee.

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Slum Village. Remember seeing them live when I saw Mos Def. Probably the greatest hip hop show I've ever been to.

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And Coombs as well. Stay tuned for his set later. It's gonna be dope.

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Tim was using it more to clean the society out. The psychedelics opened my mind to whole new spaces of myself and the universe.

That's how hypnosis works. The hypnotist implants the idea in the back of their subject's mind, and the subject experiences whatever they hold there. Behold the belief that there's a spider on her arm. Their eyes actually see a spider.

So, I was just casting an eye over the remainder of the playlist and do want to point out that it is mostly in the very retro vein, which should come as no surprise. I have one song from 2019 coming up. Other than that, it's all very 1960s, 70s, yeah. That was from the album Music for the Masses, Depeche Mode, To Have and To Hold. And we had Wordy Rapping Hood, Tom Tom Club, the longest song I have ever played thus far in my The Thursday Night Show career. Because 2 hours, it's a luxury. I can do such things. I want to welcome anyone who's joined around 9 o'clock and didn't know what they were in for. It's songs with sound effects. I'm Coco. I'm your guide. And now we have some kitchen sink weird stuff. I call it a kitchen sink song if it's just like, oh, let's throw in this noise, and then let's throw in this noise, shall we? So we'll start out with a kind of a weird spoken word number. It's The Doors.

When the still sea conspires in armor, and her sullen and aborted currents breed tiny monsters, true sailing is dead.

awkward instant, and the first animal is jettisoned. Legs furiously pumping their stiff green gallum, and heads bob up, poise, jealous.

So, do you see why it's a kitchen sink song? I mean, what noises were not in that song? From the album Ogden's Gone, Ogden's Nut Gone Flake, Small Faces, Lazy Sunday. Before that, The Doors, Horse Latitudes. And we've got one more kitchen sink noise song. Noises, many noises, a smorgasbord of noises. It's In Deep.

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And if your man gives you trouble just to move out on the double, and you don't let it trouble your brain, cause away goes trouble down the drain. Said away goes trouble down the drain.

So now you know the answer to the question, what do small faces and In Deep have in common? Well, they recorded the sound of a toilet flushing and threw it into a song, apropos of almost nothing, I would say. Last night, a DJ saved my life. Who among us cannot say that that has actually happened in our existence at some point? We are listening to songs with sound effects embedded within them. This is the Thursday Night Show. I'm Coco, here with you till 10. The next one is a song that has been described as the scariest song ever recorded. Is that true? I don't know. What do you think? This is Throbbing Gristle.

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I suppose it is ominous. It's Hamburger Lady, Throbbing Gristle, from 1978. Yeah, that was exhausting. We'll hear something a little more poppy-light next as an antidote. We are listening to songs with sound effects. We've got a whole bunch more remaining. Thank you for being here. Do join me in the chat room, TTNS chat room, if you choose, if you dare, on Discord. This one should lighten the mood a wee bit.

0: Yeah, I put a hex on Tiffany for daring to cover that song and just wrecking it. I mean, if you're ever going to cover a song, the point is to improve upon it or do a new take. But man, if you just Google, "I think we're alone now," you get Tiffany. I mean, what is up with that? That is Tommy Jane's and the Shondells. That's the original, and I stand by it. So, hey y'all, what's up? How are we doing? We have others coming up following me for the rest of the evening at 10 o'clock. DJ Disco Rurdian. DJ Discordian. Looking forward to that. And then Voice O'Doom, DJ Gadgy, Gadge, Lagadge, aka DJ Gadget, DJ Brian, Sister Lo-Fi, and Two Perf. So we will carry on now with more sound effect songs from 2019. This is Billie Eilish.
1: Billy.

So I realized that this whole sound effects thing, it's a lot like the hand claps mix, which I did, oh, I don't know, a year ago. I have a couple of volumes of hand clap songs. And the thing about hand claps is the best hand claps are analog. You can hear they don't match up, you know? It's not that crisp. I mean, it can sound crisp, but you can tell it's real hands. And it's the same with sound effects. Like if they're synthy or sample-y, it's not quite the same. They don't have quite the same level of integrity. And that last song, B-Boys Makin' with the Freak Freak, Beastie Boys, Ill Communication, 19, I don't know, 93, 94, is very faux. Those are not real sounding sheep. Bleats, baas, you see what I mean. But I did slip that one in. And we also heard the Shangri-Las. Remember Walking in the Sand. The Shangri-Las, so tragic. I mean, I didn't play Leader of the Pack, but that's another tragic, ill-fated love song. And I do find it really amusing if I ask my smart speaker to play that band. She says, okay, now playing the Shangri-Las, which is not really what they're called. That is a robot voice. And we heard Billie Eilish. I said eyelash. You know I meant Eilish. She went to the dentist. She turned on a recording device and she captured the sound of a dental drill. And you can hear it in that song from the album, When We All Fall Asleep, Where Do We Go? So, hi again. I'm Coco. This is the Thursday Night Show, here with you for another 20 or so minutes. What shall we hear next? Let's go with the Mainline song slash the lockdown song, Spiritualized.

Wowza. Spiritualized is getting a whole lot of love in the chat room. All of a sudden, y'all have woken up. It's like this explosion, a cacophony of topics. I'm enjoying that. We have 15 minutes left, and we have the lovely and sumptuous DJ Discordian waiting in the wings for 10 o'clock. This is Yola Tango.

genuinely did not know what was going on there for a moment. Right now, we're in an airplane in first class. What do you think? It actually sounds a lot like all the other classes. Sardine class. And before that, we heard Green Arrow. Yola Tango. There are a lot of songs that just have crickets chirping throughout. It's kind of a cheap and easy way to make someone feel relaxed and sleepy. Unless you are in a library and a cricket is trapped in the stacks chirping and you can't find it and the noise is getting to you. This has truly happened in my career as a librarian, just in case you haven't heard that story before. We have DJ Discordian coming up at 10 o'clock right here on the Thursday Night Show. I'm Coco. I've really enjoyed spending nearly 2 hours with you. Thank you very much for having me. I want to say I shall be here next week, as luck would have it, from 8 to 9 with another playlist that I cobbled together for your enjoyment. This is in keeping, this next song, with the Shangri-Las. Walking in the sand, we've got Walking in the Rain.

So, yes, once again, you're listening to the Thursday Night Show. Thank you very much for joining. I'm Coco. I shall be saying goodnight in just a moment and handing over to DJ Discordian. Thank you all for hanging out in the chat room. I have enjoyed reading all the stuff and having you keep me company. I'm talking while I'm trying to locate my very last song, and it shall take us to the big fade. I'm still looking. Let's listen to this. So, DJ Wafflemeister and MC Hermit, who did not join this evening, live not too far from a laundrette, which has been around for a very long time, and its letters on the front of the building have been slowly, one by one, dropping off. I used to ride past it on the bus, and it went from laundrette to andrette to undrette to nt, and it has remained as nt for ever so long. I mean, the last couple of years. And Wafflemeister actually swung by there recently and took a photo of it for me. So thank you, the Thursday Night Show, for giving me such fine friends, such a nice community, where I actually met a buddy who I could say, take a picture of that old decrepit laundrette for me. And he did. That is friendship. That's what DJs do. Here's a washing machine. So it's just now coming up on 10 o'clock, and I shall fade out for DJ Discordian. Thanks, y'all, and see you next time.

It's the Thursday night show, the 11th hour thereof. The signal is originating in Los Angeles, California, for the first time in a month. I'm back. My name is Two Perf. I've been unemployed for 2 months, and I'm in a mood. Just want to warn you. The movie business is going to be the fucking death of me. Tonight, songs from under the shadow of late-stage capitalism, consumerism. I'm going to throw in some military-industrial complex just for funsies. Did I mention I'm in a mood? We're starting with the Brits. The Brits know what's up when it comes to class struggle. This is Gang of Four.

Now seems like a good time to remind you that we have a chat room here at Thursday Night Show. I like to say that if you found your way to the website to listen to the show, then you've basically found your way to the chat room. It's hosted on Discord, and there's an interface for the chat right there on the right side of the main page. Shipbuilding by Robert Wyatt. What an extraordinary song. That was written and produced by Clive Langer and Elvis Costello for Robert Wyatt. And Costello also did his own version of it on his album Punch the Clock. They're both pretty great. Squeeze, Up the Junction. My partner Nicole suggested that one for tonight. She called it the jauntiest pop song ever about being on the dole. She's right. From London Calling, The Clash, Lost in the Supermarket. And X-Ray Specs from their classic album Germ-Free Adolescence, we heard I Live Off You. And we started the show tonight with Gang of Four, To Hell with Poverty. Hey, fucking men. You can find that on the EP Another Day, Another Dollar. The music in the background right now is by Billy Bragg. It's an instrumental version of his song, There Is Power in a Union. It's available on the expanded version of his 1986 album, Talking to the Taxman About Poetry. We'll hear some more from Billy Bragg closer to the end of the show.

0: Anybody got any special requests for us to do? John Henry? 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

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He said, "Can you swing that hammer?" 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

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Can you lay a track? Can you pick and shovel too, huh? Listen, this hammer swinger's talking to you. Pshh!

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John Henry threw his hammer over his shoulder and he went on home. Early next morning, he said, "Come here, Polly Ann. Come here, sugar." Said, "You know, I've been laying here watching that sun come up, and I believe this is the first time I've seen a sun come up that I couldn't come up with it." He said, "Dirty mind." 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Tell him, I could hoist a jack, and I could lay a track. I could pick and shovel too. Ain't no machine can

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They say, "Morning, steel driver, you sure was a hammer swinger." Then they go on by, picking up a little speed till they get a clap.

This is music from Charlie Chaplin's early sound era masterpiece, Modern Times. The music is composed by Chaplin himself. The track is called Feeding the Mechanic. That film is from 1936. Before this, Jello Biafra and Mojo Nixon from their 1994 album, Prairie Home Invasion. We heard their take on the Fred Kirby classic, Atomic Power. Rest in peace, Mojo Nixon. He passed away just a couple weeks ago. Uncle Tupelo from their album, March 16th through 20th, 1992, a Jay Farrar original. The song was called Grindstone. Bo Diddley's version of the Merle Travis classic, 16 Tons, first recorded in 1946. Diddley's version is from 1960. It was on his album, Bo Diddley is a Gunslinger. My grandparents, on my father's side, grew up in the town of Bisbee, Arizona. We're talking like 90 years ago. Bisbee was a copper mining town. So here was the deal. If you worked in the mines or anywhere in the town, you worked for the Phelps Dodge Company. And your wages were not in money. You were simply paid in credit at the company store. This meant that your earnings were no good anywhere but in that store, in that town, which meant you could never leave. It was slavery under a different name. So in that song, 16 Tons, when the guy sings, St. Peter, don't call me, I can't go. I owe my soul to the company store. He is not fucking kidding. I started that set with a couple Hammer songs. It was Hammer time. Johnny Cash, live at Folsom Prison, the legend of John Henry's Hammer, and the great Leadbelly, and his recording of Take This Hammer. He recorded that song twice for some reason, in 1940 and 1942. And I'm not 100% sure which version that was. Here's Woody Guthrie.

in the name of wealth.

don't you take the day off and try to repair?

Sadly, I'm going to have to talk over Iron and Wine and his cover of Stereo Lab's Peng 33. This is a bonus track on the expanded version of his album, Around the Well. As promised, we got a second dose of Billy Bragg, his song Ideology. I should say his and Bob Dylan's song Ideology. It's based on Dylan's Chimes of Freedom. Dylan does get a co-writing credit on it. That's from Billy Bragg's album, Talking with the Taxman About Poetry. Before that, a double shot of Detroit rock from the White Stripes' first album in 1999, The Big Three Killed My Baby, and from 1970, The MC5, The American Ruse. Wayne Kramer, another one who left us very recently, RIP to an American original. Also from 1970, and the album Free Your Mind and Your Ass Will Follow, we heard Funkadelic's Funky Dollar Bill. The great Sister Rosetta Tharpe before that, 99 and a Half Won't Do. And that set began with Woody Guthrie, Tear the Fascists Down, from 1944. Maybe a little naive with regard to the virtues of the Soviet Union and Maoist China, but otherwise as relevant today as when it was written. That's it for me. Glad to be back. I will be back on the air in another 2 weeks, I think. I should probably check the schedule. Good night, everyone.

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1: Oh my God, D1 Radio, a brilliant show. And yes, you've got me now, Dr. Rock. For the next, well, I'm going to see how long I can go. It could be 3 hours, it could be 4 hours, it might even be 5 hours. We'll see, won't we? Depending on how much coffee I need to get through tonight. So what's the lineup for tonight? Okay, so as with any of the longer shows, I started off with two different sets. So the first of the sets that I'll be playing for you tonight was on three of the five senses. That was smell, taste, and touch. And then I had another two-hour set, which was the other two, hearing and sight. And then I had the option of doing a longer show than either of those two would be, so I mashed them together, which means that I can now do a set about all five senses, which of course means I will be playing this.

Just waiting for the chord to final chord there to fade out. Didn't want to miss any of that. That was, of course, Nirvana and Smells Like Teen Spirit. And kicking off that trio, Come On, Feel the Noise by Slade. So one of the things I really love about doing this is all the music that I'm playing is stuff I own, and I load onto my machine here and I press the button and off we go. And it's a great excuse to buy more music. Although my bank manager probably doesn't agree with that. So yeah, I bought XTC and a back catalogue of XTC just because I wanted to play Senses Working Overtime. And I thought, we have Come On Feel the Noise on the jukebox here at Rock Heights. I've decided I'm going to call it that because Peel had Peel Towers. This is Rock Heights. We've got that on the jukebox. And I thought, oh, I've got to play that, but I don't have it as an MP3. So I bought a back catalogue of Slade. And Slade were huge in the 70s. They're on TV all the time on Top of the Pops. And, you know, you walk through Wolverhampton and you'll see Dave Hill in Starbucks and all that's hiding from everybody. So, you know, they're still big in some areas, but not really the same extent as they were in the 70s. They were just huge and not really listened to them. And then I bought this compilation album and they are incredible. Just by Slade. There's this orchestral stuff. There's stuff about speculating about the future with some deep philosophy in there, some really quotable stuff. And it's not just misspelt lyrics in the titles and things like that. So, yeah, I totally underestimated Slade for 50 years and they are absolutely brilliant. Now, in the middle, something else I only discovered through this show is Life Without Buildings, because I did a show really early on in my Thursday night show career, which was a set list, which was tunes that bands have named themselves after. And of course, Life Without Buildings, named after the track by Japan. I never heard of Life Without Buildings, but I needed to play. I looked them up and they only produced two albums. I think even the live album is a bootleg. I don't know if they had anything to do with that. That's from the live album, Live at the Annandale Hotel. And they did one studio album and that's it. And then they disbanded because it wasn't what they wanted to spend their lives doing. And if you were in Glasgow for about that 6 month period, everybody was talking about Life Without Buildings. And that is from their live album, Liberty Feel Up. So we've got off to a cracking start there with our Smell, Taste, Touch set. I'm going to play you another three and also something you will probably recognize.

And points to Ian Joliet in the chat for guessing that that was Nine Inch Nails. That's from their album Ghosts 5, which I own because they were giving it away free during lockdown. So it's like, okay, I'll download that and a bit of Nine Inch Nails for free. That sounds good to me. And before that was Miris Prljetnog Dana, which is Croatian for The Smell of Spring Day. And that's by Krunoslav Duricic. And I was like, I've only got a couple of albums by Krunoslav Duricic, but I like to slip them onto one of my shows whenever possible, because of the reason why I came across him as a performer is I was working in Dubrovnik and walking around, having an afternoon off, and he was busking by the gate, which you will all be familiar with from watching it on Game of Thrones and King's Landing, you know, is Dubrovnik. And so, yeah, I thought, oh, I like that stuff. He's got some CDs for sale. I will buy them. And that's how you ended up listening to that then. And kicking off that trio, AC/DC, which I own because it's AC/DC. And I think that's possible. Is that from their best-selling album? Anyway, who cares? Right, let's see who you, if you can guess, because we are getting into a bit of a guess the track, guess the performer on the Discord channel. And if you are listening in, then on from the website, go to the top of the webpage and click on that Discord thing there and join us in the chat, because we're all quite friendly. We're all very friendly, and we're all chatting around a bit different things. Podcasting was a bit earlier. Now we're talking about bands. And see if you can guess who this is.

just as they fell. Smelly tongues look just as they fell. Smelly tongues look just as they fell. Smelly tongues look just as they fell. Smelly tongues, smelly tongues. Smelly tongues look just as they fell. Smelly tongues look just as they fell. Smelly tongues, smelly tongues, smelly tongues, smelly tongues, smelly tongues, smelly tongues.

That was Fearless Vampire Killers with Taste the Iron on Your Lips. Before that, Smelly Tongues by The Residents. And then kicking off that trio, and I don't think anyone guessed it in the Discord channel, that was Head Girl with Please Don't Touch. And you might know that Head Girl is a combination band of Motorhead and Girls' School. They got together. I think Girls' School, Lemmy saw Girls' School performing and thought that they're really good. It would be really good to team up with them. And they had actually quite a big hit with Please Don't Touch. I think I even saw them on Top of the Pops or something. They were that big when they got together. So, yeah, I think they only did like one or two singles, which is a shame because I thought they sounded really good together. Right now, we've got to crack on. In case you're just tuning in, I am Dr. Rock. I am playing maybe all night with various tracks on the subject of, at the moment, the five senses. And we're just doing taste, smell, and the other one, touch, at the moment. So let's have a few on the subject of touch. Here is another three.

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There were hawks in the hallway. Then he push, lass, then he push.

workroom at Currilee, wailing now beyond any beast in the field, her new mother-in-law tending to her. Will could hardly bear it. A white coat marches in and tries to move my bairn within me, with his bare fist and arm and without so much as gas and air. And a sound emerges from the depths of my belly that I didn't know a human being could utter. Still, my baby will not be moved. They're calling in the anaesthetist and making the theatre ready. There's a cluster of coats at the

An Echo of Night, Brian Eno and Harold Budd, from 1984, from the album The Pearl, which I believe was produced by Daniel Lanois. I mean, everything he touches turns to gold. We also heard White Old Woman of the North, which is by Karine Polwart, and Pippa Murphy, from the album A Pocket of Wind Resistance from 2017. Crazy Scottish lasses with loads of female angst there, and definitely a wintry vibe. We also heard Laboratorium Piaseczne. They are Polish, I think. Their Wikipedia page is in Polish, so I think it stands to reason. Wieczorem Rado. And we heard Hoax with a lowercase h, Taylor Swift. Folklore is the album, the one that took the world by storm. And

and various electronics by the artist Zena Parkins. And tuning forks are indeed meant to be healing and calming. I will let you listen to the tuning forks.

Okay. I might do a fade on Tuning Forks. I think they're a hit. I'm not even going to defend the Tuning Forks. I am just really bad at maths, as I have told you before. Math singular, for those of you in North America. I have no idea if I'm going to be able to get through all the tunes I have lined up to play between now and 10 o'clock. So, goodbye, Zena Parkins. We had 6 minutes of Tuning Forks. Maybe that was enough. So, I am moving into a little set now of songs about the sea.

General Synopsis of 1-8-00. Lo, just north of Viking 9.

The fish wade through black jade. Of the crow blue mussel shells, one keeps adjusting the ash heaps, opening and shutting itself like an injured fan. The barnacles which encrust the side of the wave cannot hide there, for the submerged shafts of the sun, split like spun glass, move themselves with spotlight swiftness into the crevices, in and out, illuminating the turquoise sea of bodies. The water drives a wedge of iron through the iron edge of the cliff, whereupon the stars, pink rice grains, ink-bespattered jellyfish, crabs like green lilies, and submarine toadstools slide each on the other. All external marks of abuse are present on this defiant edifice. All the physical features of accident, lack of corners, dynamite grooves, burns, and hatchet strokes, these things stand out on it. The chasm side is dead. Repeated evidence has proved that it can live on what cannot revive its youth. The sea grows old in it.

Okay, we have a pedant in our midst. Adam C. is paying very close attention, and he points out that Dreamland by Bunny Wailer is indeed summery, not wintry. And what is up with that, Coco? Actually, that's me just paraphrasing. Well, he's talking about traveling to an island. And it was in a set of music about ships and the sea. So there you have it. I make the rules. Good catch, though. Good spot. Adam C. Yeah, Dreamland. I'm also supposed to give a shout to Mr. Coco, who played that song for me the other day. And I said, hey, I'm going to play that on Thursday night. Thank you, Mr. Coco. Duly noted. That was on your recommendation. We also heard Marianne Moore, poet, with a recording of The Fish, and it was written in 1921 but recorded in 1954. We heard Pharaohs, Tears for Fears, and can I just say that was about 100 years before public service broadcasting played archival recordings to a beat. I'm just saying. Because that was from Songs from the Big Chair, 1985. And Peggy Lee with Sea Fever, 1958. It's the Thursday night show. I have some really great company in the chat room, TTNS chat room, on Discord if you want to join. D1 Radio and 2Perf and Mark Childs and JBDA. And there are some people who are just really quiet. Unless they have something to say, and that is always welcome. Okay, the next song, well, MC Hermit left, and it was kinda sorta for his benefit. Camberwell Beauty is actually a type of butterfly. It is the title of the song. The composer is Sarah Anglis. She makes her own instruments. She crafts them in a workshop. Crazy out there, lady. And my friend Joni told me about Sarah Anglis, and the song Camberwell Beauty sounds like this.

Billy Bragg and Wilco from a couple of albums. That is on Mermaid Avenue, the collection of songs written by Woody Guthrie. It's also on an album that's very difficult to find, Chelsea Walls, the soundtrack to the film. I never saw the film, but I listened to that soundtrack over and over and wore it out. And it's a lot of like more like ambient kind of stuff. And then that song. Wilco, another band I saw live with Two Perf back in the day, by the way, at the John Anson Ford Amphitheater in L.A., which nobody has ever heard of outside of L.A. It's an outdoor theater, and oh, it's so great on a warm summer's day. I'll never forget that one. Really good. Okay, we also heard from Magical Mystery Tour, the Beatles, Trippy Beatles, as it was noted in the chat room, Blue Jay Way. And before that, A Trick of the Light, Villagers, the BBO remix, which is like just weird and surreal and slowed down. And yeah, I thought, you know, slowing down and putting in some reverb into Irish folky music, not too shabby. And Camberwell Beauty, Sarah Anglis. Okay, the reason why there is a connection with MC Hermit and also DJ Wafflemeister, they live in Camberwell. Am I allowed to say that? Okay, maybe they've said it themselves. No one's going to go stalk them because I said that. And I recently met up with them in the hood, and that was a very nice evening with their missuses, Mrs. Hermit and Mrs. Wafflemeister, both of whom are indeed Camberwell beauties. I will be here till 10. We have Spatekoff listening, eating Christmas cake to this show, ready to take over at 10 o'clock. You are listening to the Thursday Night Show live. We're live all night. We're live relentlessly. We're live doing an internet radio thing with loads of surprises. D1 Radio comes on after Spatekoff at 11. Then Dr. Rock, then DJ 4BZ for 2 hours. Whoa! Sister Lo-Fi and Two Perf, culminating the evening from Los Angeles. So, what have we got? What have I got? Okay, I'm going to skip this one. Okay, so highlight of my year, I think I said this last time, was seeing a certain concert film in the cinema. I saw it at the IMAX. Am I allowed to say that? It's a brand name. I dragged Mr. Coco to see it, and it was just fantastic. And I decided that this might even be my funeral song. It's the song where you dance with the floor lamp. This must be the place.

From the album Cat Power Sings Dylan, released this year, recreating the 1966 RAH concert of Dylan's, Indeed. Indeed is like my word tonight. I keep saying it. When, you know, in real life, if you know me at all, you know, I don't really say that word. I don't know what's going on. I'm doing some fast and dirty calculations to see what I can do in the next 9 minutes before Spätkopf comes on. Let's go for this. We've got a couple more light songs. This is, what does a glowworm sound like? Well, maybe like this. Attack of the Glowworm by Evelyn Glennie.

Oh, Tim Buckley, Morning Glory. I heard the cover of that song before I ever heard the original. This Mortal Coil, that was on repeat for me back in the day before I ever heard that one by Tim Buckley. Can you imagine? Can you imagine the revelation it was to hear the original? Hey, you are listening to Thursday Night live on the Thursday Night Show. I'm Coco, and we made it through our 2-hour marathon set. Yay! Thanks so much for joining me. I will be back January 14th at 8 o'clock. I'm going to go into the Big Fade song now. It's LCD Sound System before Spakekopf comes on in a minute. So thanks, y'all. I shall see you soon.

Good evening, everyone. Hope you're having a lovely evening. This is a new revolution, and you're listening to the Thursday Night Show. It's a beautiful evening in London, perfect for some jazz, swing, and electro lounge, which is what I'm going to be playing. We've got a great lineup, so stay tuned. And now we're starting with Every Time by Boogie Belgique.

No Zoom for now. We're going old school. Maybe a little bit later. So just sit back and enjoy.

revolution on the Thursday night show. Stay tuned. We have the ever lovely DJ 30 to 80 playing his debut show at 8 p.m. We've then got 2 hours of trippy music and comedy with David Divino. And from 9 to 11, we've got Lashings of Dubstep with Voice of Doom. At 11, we've got 2 hours of the Lonely Artist cast from midnight to 2. And then we've got Sister Lo-Fi.

Slim Smith. Just a dream. And now, this is the Dynamic Boys. And the track is entitled Warm and Tender.

Max Romeo. Up next, with the track entitled We Love Jamaica.

We love Jamaica. Max Romeo. Now this next track is another track by Ken Booth. And this one is Hallelujah. This is BDA carrying on. And it's Parnat is a wall. On the Thursday night show.

Spongled, that's the name of the album. And I remember the first time I was spongled, it was by DJ Gadget on this very channel. And since I got spongled in one of DJ Gadget's shows, I have bought a lot of spongle and just find his stuff absolutely excellent. And that track is called And the Day Turned to Night. Before that, we had One More Night by Can. That's from their album Ege Bamiyasi. And that's the second outing for Can tonight on the Thursday night show, because Discordian played a bit of Can in his set on industrial music and krautrock and all that sort of stuff. And kicking off that, we had Federico Fone and What Illuminates the Night. Now we have 12 minutes left before Nassim joins us, and I've got time for probably, or certainly two, but maybe three more tracks, but I'd better crack on and start playing them. Here we have Inspector with the second track for the night called Dead of Night.

And that is In the Background, Nightbeat by Chuck Berry. Before that, we had Down Through the Night by Hawkwind. That's from their Space Ritual album. So thank you for listening for the last 3 hours to me.

0: Christmas.
1: 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I don't know. 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Ich bin Man Bones. In the immortal words of Reg Presley, is this thing on?

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0: and please hang it up on head of the bed. 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In the morning, old Santa Claus gonna see that we all is fair.
1: Lightning Hopkins with Santa. Before that, Victoria Spivey, Ain't Gonna Let You See Your Santa Claus.

You know, I'm going to make an audible call here. You know, that's what they call it when a quarterback in U.S. football goes to the line, doesn't like what he sees, and changes things up. Jingle Bell Blues by Billy F. Gibbons sounds great in theory. In actuality, it's just kind of okay. Besides, when did Billy Gibbons decide he needed the middle initial? From who is he trying to distinguish himself? These are the questions I want answered. And I don't particularly want the rather plodding version of Jingle Bells that he put together. Instead, let's do the Jackson 5.

0: Did you read Santa Claus my list?
1: Of the girls you're waiting to kiss?
0: Mike, that list was only a joke.
1: Too late, Jermaine, he's bringing your mistletoe.
0: Bet you just want toys and stuff.
1: Yeah, but that's...

0: That's more like it. These next few songs are from the Guardians of the Galaxy holiday special. I know what you're thinking, or what you might be thinking, or maybe you're not thinking it. But I watched the Guardians of the Galaxy holiday special last week, and it was really wonderful. So there you go. Check it out if you haven't. This is the old 97s with I Don't Know What Christmas Is.
1: Out on the third planet closest to the sun, there's a special celebration and it sounds quite fun. A jolly old fellow brings toys to everyone on a holiday they call Christmas. Now I'm not gonna lie, it makes no sense to me, but here's what Earthlings told me about

0: That, of course, is Fountains of Wayne with I Want an Alien for Christmas, which you also probably figured out before that was Is This Christmas from the Wombats. The next one is a kind of Christmas song, but the title comes from maybe the funniest movie ever made, The Marx Brothers Night at the Opera. Check it out.
1: How small it is.
2: Hey, wait. What does this say here, this thing here?
1: Oh, that's the usual clause. That's in every contract. That just says, if any of the parties participating in this contract are shown not to be in their right mind, the entire agreement is automatically nullified.
2: Well, I don't know.
1: It's all right. That's in every contract. That's what they call a sanity clause.
2: You can't fool me. There ain't no sanity clause.

Slade, Merry Christmas, everybody. And before that, of course, Father Christmas by the Kinks. Going to get a little mellower for the rest of the set, starting with Niccolo and Los Straitjackets, Winter Wonderland.

That was Low with Just Like Christmas, R.I.P. to their lead singer, Mimi Parker, who passed away a few weeks ago. If you're not familiar with Low, you're missing out on some of the most beautiful and occasionally heartbreaking music you will ever hear. Check it out. Things They Lost in the Fire might be their best album, but they released a terrific record last year as well. It was a little on the noisier side. Maybe not noisy, but certainly a little edgier. But boy, there's nothing like them. Going to close it out with a couple more Christmas tunes. Swamp Dogs, A Little Black Child at Christmas, and then Silent Night by the Temptations. I have been and will continue to be Man Bones. I'll see you in 2023. I do believe that the regularly scheduled Sister Lo-Fi is not with us again this evening, but I also know that Sister Lo-Fi is working damn hard to get back with us, maybe even as soon as next week. I haven't checked the schedule, but I know he'll be back with us soon. Have a great holiday season. Happy New Year. Catch you in 2023.

Good evening, this is Grins here. I thought I'd play a bit of a genre neutral set tonight. So we've got had a bit of Afro house, we've got a bit of melodic house, some drum and bass, and we might even have some psytrance tonight. I hope you enjoy it. I'll pop up again later to say hi, but please enjoy the show.

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Well, good afternoon, TTNS. 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My name is Ian Joliet, and this is the 5 o'clock cocktail hour. You are very welcome to join me for a stiff one as the sun is well and truly over the yard arm. So if your glass is charged and if you're sitting comfortably, then we'll begin with a tribute to the late, great Asher Bosley. Cheers.

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Well, hello, friends. And welcome to another week all aboard the good ship, TTNS. My name is Ian Joliet, and you are... I was about to say locked and loaded, and I have absolutely no idea why. But at the very least, I trust you're sitting comfortably, and potentially with a glass of something fruity, because I have some delectable morsels to play in your general direction over the next 53 of the King's Minutes. And hopefully you enjoyed my opening gambit for this evening. First out of the shaker on this week's Cocktail Hour is a tribute to the late, great Asher Bosley. Apology, I noticed that Annie Revolution is out there in the chat room, which you can find at ttns.uk. So apologies for any pronunciation snafus here, Anu. But Asher Bosley, nay Mangeshkar, 8th of September 1933, and tragically died 4 days ago on the 12th of April. An Indian playback singer, businesswoman, actress and television personality who predominantly worked in Indian cinema. Known for her versatility, she was described in the media as one of the greatest and most influential singers in Hindi cinema. In a career spanning, get this, over 8 decades? 8 decades? What? If I lived to 8 decades, I'd be delighted. Never mind a career. I'm waiting for that to start, of course. Never mind that now. Obviously, you may be a huge Bollywood fan. You may be very familiar with her work. A playback singer. I confess, I've been aware of this term for years. And not until this week had the idle curiosity to actually find out what it means. A playback singer, it turns out, is, and I think this is, I mean, Anu will correct me if I've got this wrong, but particularly within the tradition of Bollywood, they often feature music in Bollywood films, and the actors and actresses who are singing those songs may well be lip syncing in the style of an old episode of Top of the Pops, for example. And so there are legit, proper, authentic singers who provide the performances which the actors then pretend that they're singing on screen. And that is called a playback singer, and that is what Asher Bosley was. You may, if you're not a devotee, you may, however, have heard the name, if you are of a certain age as well. In 1997, her name featured, name checked by Corner Shop in their song Brim Full of Asher. Now then, so there is, how to put this? There is something, there is something particularly poignant about the passing of Asher Bosley and the fact that she features on the brand new album by Gorillaz. For the uninitiated, the 5 o'clock Cocktail Hour is a new music show ostensibly. And Gorillaz' new album, The Mountain, came out on the 27th of February, featuring this track, The Shadowy Light, with a cast of thousands, including the voice of Asher Bosley, Gruff Rhys from Super Furry Animals, AJ Prasanna, Armen Ali Bangash, and Ayan Ali Bangash. Now then, speaking about the album in general, thematically, the album focuses on death, grief, and the afterlife, inspired by Gorillaz creators Damon Albarn and Jamie Hewlett, both experiencing the deaths of close family members during its production. I think, correct me if I'm wrong, but I think it was both of their fathers died whilst they were making the album. It continues the band's tradition of featuring collaborations with a wide-ranging assortment of musicians, including Bosley, but also Johnny Marr, Anushka Shankar, Sparks, Omar Suleiman, and Yasin Bey. In fact, the Sparks collaboration, The Happy Dictator, was the a track I previously played on the 5 o'clock Cocktail Hour. It was indeed the origin of the feature Together at Last, more of which later. However, in addition to these collaborations, there are also, in keeping with the album's themes, posthumous appearances from previous Gorillaz collaborators such as Dennis Hopper, Bobby Womack, David Jolicoeur of David De La Soul, Tony Allen, the drummer, and Marky Smith from The Fall.
So, and specifically on the track The Shadow We Light, Asher Bosley had this to say. I was very hesitant to work on this album of Gorillaz, but when I heard the music track and the lyrics, it triggered something deep inside me. This was not one of those everyday kind of songs. The lyrics held deep meaning, and I felt moved enough to accept the assignment. She further elaborated on the song's lyrics in a joint interview with Vogue India. In one part of The Shadowy Light, I sing Chal... Oh, I don't even know if I should attempt this, but anyway. I'll say try and say it with some... I mean, I've undercut this completely. But anyway, does this sound confident? Chal merahi gera hain pani mujaya jani hain uspa. I should have just done the translation, basically, which means, well, no, it's not a strict translation, but she says that she's telling the boatman to ferry me across the river, which is my life's journey, my birth, my relationships, my dedication to music, my achievements, my duties as a mother, daughter, sister, wife, and Indian. The boatman is a metaphor for the music, which has guided me across this river of life. And so, as I say, in addition to living and posthumous collaborators, this song, it transpired a couple of months after the album's release, would become Bosley's final recording contribution before her death 4 days ago. Asher Bosley, R.I.P. All right, then. This is a show with more features than sense, so it's we better crack on then with the lullaby section, helping you climb up the wooden hill to Bedfordshire. A feature in two parts. I'm delighted to be playing you new music from Sophia Kennedy.

Hello there. How are you? Really? Well, that is good news. My name is Ian Joliet. You are listening to the 5 o'clock cocktail hour, and more broadly speaking, to TTNS for another Thursday. I'm delighted, as always, to be opening the portals. and all aboard our glorious sea of sound. Not sure where I'm going with this. Are you? No, thought not. Let's talk about some music, shall we? That was The Lullaby Section Parts 1 and 2, taking you to the bleeding edge of soporific pop and the home of tranquilizing bangers then. Sophia Kennedy is an artist who I've played many times around these parts. She has been my featured artist of the week, the Zephyr Beaver Rocks doubleheader, and many more wonderful things. Her last album was called Squeeze Me, which came out last May. A request in the colourful world of toy shops, in the warm glow of department store lights, it comes across as a delicious temptation, but behind the charming invitation of lifeless plush and plastic faces, something else might lie hidden. Now, I'm not absolutely sure why I'm telling you this, given that that was last year's album, and the track I just played you, it's not on that album. Essentially, what I was hoping was that the biog in front of me, letting a bit of light in on magic here, might have... there was basically something that I'm wanting this confirmed, but I think, I know that she moved to Germany, basically, but it was where she moved to Germany from. I'm pretty sure it was from the States. Here we go. Yes. She was born in Baltimore, in fact, and then moved to Hamburg. But I get the impression that she's been in both Hamburg and Berlin. That's probably quite enough of that, isn't it? So I'm not sure if there is another album on the cards from Sophia this year or not, following up last year's Squeeze Me. But nevertheless, she has released a double-sided single, up to this point anyway, on City Slang Records. It came out on the 12th of February, and I played you the first of the two tracks, Schenke mir ein. I mean, I'm not making life easy for myself. There's some Welsh coming up later in the show. English is barely my first language. So everything else is quite a challenge. But Schenke mir ein by Sophia Kennedy. That was part one of the lullaby section. Now, part two was Nathan Fake, a track called You'll Find a Way. It's taken from his new album Evaporator, which came out on the rather fine French label Infine. I've played a bunch of stuff from Infine previously, including... Now, I'm going to forget the name of this. This is a stupid thing to say, and what a fool. But it was a reimagining electronically of the works of Bach, not by Nathan Fake, by another.

artist. But let's move on, shall we? Evaporator came out on the 20th of February, and I've previously played a couple of tracks from the album, including, well, which are featured. I mean, I mentioned, like, I played a track last week, and I mentioned at the time that there was light and shade in this album, peaks and troughs. Some of it is easier on the ears, and including the track You'll Find a Way, and therefore why it sat very easily in the lullaby section. I played a wonky donkey track called Bialystok a couple of months ago, and then last week it was the turn of a track called The Ice House, which put me in mind melodically of Creep by Radiohead, but I'm not sure if anyone agreed with me about that. Anyway, so there we have it. Did I mention that this show has more features than sense? Oh, I did. Excellent. Oh, now I've been a proper fool here and haven't queued this up. But here it comes now. Let's see what happens when I press this button. It's time for this week's Wonky Donkey, having mentioned Nathan Fake featuring previously with Bialystok. This week, an artist who is new to me, anyway, called Pick a Piper. This track is called Skip Step.

Well, that was rather magical, don't you think? Oh, you do. I'm very, very pleased. Hello there. My name is Ian Joliet. You're listening to the 5 o'clock Cocktail Hour on TTNS. And that was the third track I've played you by Kay Lloyd, or possibly Cloyd. I don't know. Kay Lloyd sounds more logical to me. Her name is basically Kate Lloyd, you see. So it's just her initial letter. I mean, I don't need to explain this to you. What am I doing? You see, what she's done is she's taken the initial letter of her first name and she's basically put that in front of her surname and kind of collapsed the two things in together. Kay Lloyd, Cloyd, possibly one of the two, is the alias of Yorkshire-raised, now London-based electronic artist, composer and producer Kate Lloyd, a love for the atmospheric and melancholic. As I mentioned, I've previously played two other tracks. Last week it was Girl, and the week before as part of the Lullaby section. And also, as a celebration of Piano Day, I played Kate's theme, being as it is a piano-driven article. Now then, young Kate has a new album forthcoming. Did I mention this is a new music show? It is, you know. And very much at the bleeding edge of pop we are. I've done it. It's just me, I promise you. There's nobody else here. Well, there's a dog and two cats. I don't know if they're, but frankly, they're contributing very little. Kay Lloyd's album, New Love, does not see the light of day for another couple of months. June the 26th, indeed, which apparently is 70 days, 6 hours and 27 minutes away. Can you wait? And so I decided to draw a line. The first track I actually heard by Kay Lloyd was a collaboration by an artist who's new to me called Winifred, called Nothing Could Have Maybe. But that came out last year, and I thought that was a little bit that was a bit of a stretch in terms of a new music show. So I've played you the three singles that have been released this year, and so far there has only been four tracks. But they actually it's quite a short album. There's only eight on the whole thing. So we await the next track to drop, and if it's any good, I'll play it for you. Is it a deal? Excellent news. Before that, it was this week's Wonky Donkey. Anyway, I was remiss. I think I should offer a formal apology to you, gentle listener. I did not issue the normal government health warning that you may wish to assume the brace position, but fortuitously, Kiwi Girl and Annie Revolution in the chat room, they did it for me, with gifts as well. And if you want to find out what they're up to, and indeed what on earth I'm talking about, then please do make your way to the chat room at ttns.uk. I'm also posting, in the desperate hope that you enjoy any of the music I'm playing, I'm posting the names of all the tracks and some useful links for your further investigation and listening pleasure. Yes, where were we? The Wonky Donkey. So usually I do warn you that you may wish to assume the brace position, possibly unnecessary this week. It was, however, still an esoteric selection which kicks like a mule. But this is kind of like, this is my Wonky Donkey sweet spot, I think. I've said this before, but I kind of alternate between playing things which are possibly more genuinely esoteric and maybe a little bit hard work as well, but there's something about it which I nevertheless still love. And then there's other stuff which is weird and wonderful and in my alternate universe would comprise the entire top 40 on a weekly basis. When I am king, I'm telling you, things are going to be very different. But never mind that now. Pick a Piper is an artist that's new to me, and there is a new album called Dandelion, which came out on the 13th of March, on an excellently named label called Halocene Trance. How about that? On this album, there are two collaborations. Again, apologies for pronunciation, but I'm going to go for Mabe Fratti, or maybe Marba Fratti. But anyway, I played you Skip Step, and the other track, the other collaboration is called Hysterica Historica. To be honest, I could have played either of them today. I'm just going to have a quick peer in here to see if there is anything useful. Here we go. Pick a Piper is a Toronto-based live electronica duo consisting of... Brad Weber, who's the drummer with Caribou, as in Dan Snaith Caribou. Caribou drummer Brad Weber and vocalist and songwriter Sophia Alexandra. The music pairs catchy, ethereal vocals with warm synths, upbeat percussion, and a distinctive sense of sound design that feels both grounded and vulnerable. So I've only heard the Mabe Fratti collaboration so far, but this is essentially a mental note to self.
I've got a hypothetical post-it note, which I'm sticking on my forehead, to go and listen to the rest of Dandelion. Onwards then an exercise in radio telepathy. Would you care to read my mind? Now, I've played several tracks off the new album by Carwin Ellis and Rio 18 in recent weeks. The album is called Half. And indeed, I featured Carwin Ellis as my artist of the week about a fortnight ago, I think it was. This is probably the last track I'm going to play from the album. It's called Whistling Sands, but I'm building up to a big finish because it's... I mean, obviously, I like the album. Otherwise, I wouldn't have been playing anything from it. But there are more than one track on this album which reminds me of something else. So this is actually the second time that a track from Half has featured in Read My Mind. But this is the big one because I think there are possibly three different things that this reminds me of. Get your typing fingers ready. Join us in the chat room at ttns.uk. Delve your fingers into my cerebral cortex, and can you please attempt to read my mind? What does Whistling Sands put me in mind of? Go.

0: Oh, isn't that marvellous? Well, having mentioned it, I probably ought to tell you what it is. Hello, and welcome to a very professional radio broadcast by me, Ian Joliet. It's called the 5 o'clock Cocktail Hour, and it's broadcast by the very fine people at TT and furthermore NS. It is a track called Abaday, and it's taken from a brand new album, this being a new music show called Tierra Cat, open brackets, Habibi Funk 034 close brackets. It came out on the 20th of March, illogically on a label called Habibi Funk Records. So is that just saying that Tierra Cat is the 34th album released by Habibi Funk? Who knows? But the artists responsible are, again, apologies for pronunciation, but I think Sharif Megarbane. God, oh, I feel my a certain posterior muscle clenching as I mangle that. Sharif Megabane and Ali, that's more straightforward. A collaboration between the two on the whole album. Did I mention the name of the track I played? It was called Abaday, either way. Both artists are new to me. But get this. Over the past two decades, Megabane has released over 100 albums under various monikers and recorded across Beirut, Nairobi, Paris, London and Lisbon. Lisbon? The various cities that he has called home. With a DIY music ethos, Sharif Megabane has crafted an inimitable style of instrumental music, a melting pot of global sounds that effortlessly glides between 1960s Italian library music, obviously, Middle Eastern psychedelia, Afrobeat and hip-hop breaks. He refers to this as library music, like library but with an E instead of an I at the beginning. A vision of and from Lebanon and the Mediterranean Express through the kaleidoscope.
1: Big up, thanks for the compliments. Glad you enjoyed the set. And yes, this is a great version. Put your hands. Losing a rose.

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Scheduled archives through the week. 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Say hi in the chat room.

Good evening, everybody. I do hope you're all well. You are listening to the Thursday Night Show. I'm Hardy Miltz, and I have to

Hey, what's up, punks? This is the 8 o'clock hour of the Thursday Night Show, coming to you live from various locations, hither and yon. I'm Coco, and I will be here until 9 o'clock. Thank you, Hardy. That was me, by the way. It was my fault, in case anyone was wondering. I take full responsibility. Hey, I'm going to be playing some American music, whatever that means. Well, I'll tell you what it means. We have a chat room. If you're on the website where you are listening to this, you've already found it. So say hello. The Thursday Night Show. What a thrill.

That was a thing. Actually, it was tomahawks from the LP Sacred Ground, traditional Native American flute and drums. I'm told by my producers, "Speak up, Missy." So I'm gonna see how this goes. So yeah, when I was a kid in school, I was taught in 1492, Columbus sailed the ocean blue. And then, when I was a teenager, Columbus got wiped out, and we were introduced to the

Excellent.

Well, good afternoon, Thursday night show. I trust you are all in rude health. My name is Ian Joliet. This is the 5 o'clock cocktail hour road trip, the final leg, live from Gay Paris. And if your glasses are charged, then it's time for an apéro, I think, with an early evening epic and the honey.

Well, I trust that blew away your proverbial cobwebs. Hello there, my name is Ian Joliet. You're listening to the 5 o'clock cocktail hour, a road trip, the last leg, live from the gayest of Paris, if you know what I'm saying. This is going to be a challenge for the next hour or thereabouts. Dodgy cable klaxon. All right, don't touch that, Ian. Good. Right then. Now then, what have I just been playing you? Well, this was kind of two for the price of one, if you like. After all, the 5 o'clock cocktail hour is, if nothing else, the show with more features than sense. So how about two features in one song? If nothing else, the show with more features than sense. So how about indeed, or indeed, never mind the width, feel the length. I mean, the quality is guaranteed. That goes without saying. Otherwise, we wouldn't be playing with it. What a ridiculous idea. But in addition to which, there is an irregular feature, didn't get the memo, and other excuses for playing an old tune on a new music show. For that is what this is, my friends. Pretty much everything I'm playing you is very much hot off the press, like some freshly cooked Parisian baguette. But not this one. But I have an excuse, and so here it goes. I just played you the original version of Listen by a London band called the Honey Smugglers. In their own words, Honey Smugglers were a vital part of the thriving London indie scene in the late 80s and early 90s, recording two well-received EPs and perhaps best remembered for their indie dance classic, Listen, in 1990. In recent times, they featured in some five in-depth period compilations from the respected Cherry Red label, the latest of which, From Baggy to Britpop, was released in October 2024. Still doesn't sound like new music, Ian. Okay, where's the excuse? All right, then. So, the original version of Listen has just been re-released. And the reason for this is, as I just mentioned in the blurb there, at the time, all you got from Honey Smugglers was these two well-received EPs. There was an album which never saw the light of day. So far is the long-lost debut album by Honey Smugglers, an album that was never released at the time, but many pristine studio recordings were made along the way. This is the culmination of the 3 years writing, rehearsing, recording and gigging that they did between 1988 and 1991, and many of the songs will be familiar to anyone who saw one or more of the 125 gigs they performed at the time. At long last, 35 years later, can you believe, on the 10th of October 2025, Honey Smugglers will be finally releasing their debut album, and that is why it just about qualifies as new music. But also, in addition to which, Listen, I mean, wait, come on, I mean, that frugging keyboard action is, I mean, if that doesn't get your mojo working, your feet must be nailed to the floor. And indeed, Listen was a in my callow youth, a 12-inch single which I may have bought at the time on Fiction Records, home more famously of The Cure, of course. All right then, let's get on with this week's Lullaby section, helping you climb the wooden hill to Bedfordshire. Last week, around these parts, the featured artist under the microscope in the Zaphod People Rocks double header was Saint Etienne.

So, ladies and gentlemen, a last minute change. Because of technical difficulties, unfortunately, we cannot bring you Mr. Turf Wars this evening. So you're going to have to put up with me, BDA, up until the top of the hour, and then I'll be handing you over to Mr. Hardy Milks, and schedule will be back on track from then onwards.

0: So there's a whole world essentially existing beneath the Las Vegas Strip.
1: Exactly. Yeah, there's hundreds.

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0: What craft beers you got? Beers you got on? 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I tell you what. Yes.
1: Hey, please.
0: Save my G. Right, come here. View gal, are you daft? Bag a man, rack of cash, stack of jacks, pack of fags, bottle of this, bag of that. View gal, are you daft? Bag a man, rack of cash, stack of jacks, pack of fags, fags. Can I get 2 pints of Guinness? Nice one. Who's the other one for?
1: Days, please.
0: Mine done.

She's looking fucking fit.

coming up at the top of the hour. We have Hardy Milts. He's followed at 8 by Coco, 9 DJ 3080, 10 Eerie. Then 11 DJ Gadget, midnight, 2 hours. With Dr. Rock follows him, DJ Nassim from Cross the Waters.

Now, because Hottie Mills was having some teething problems earlier, having gremlins, I've called in the exorcist.

Good evening, everybody. I do hope you are well. You are listening to the Thursday Night Show. I'm Hardy Miltz. I have to say thank you to JBDA for the last 2 hours stepping in with no notice because there were gremlins in the works. It was amusing. But I shall spare you the details and just tell you about, oh, just in case you missed Jay's show, who is coming up for the rest of the evening. I'm followed shortly by Coco. Hour with her, hour with DJ 3080, hour with Eerie, and hour with DJ Gadget, taking us up to midnight. After midnight, 2 hours with Dr. Rock, an hour with Nassim, live from the States. And then closing the show for us, DJ Brian Borden. So, as always, I have a roundup of new and recent releases from the indie record labels. A couple of singles, but mostly tracks that have been shared by artists who have albums coming out, the odd EP as well. And I shall open with Aldous Harding. She had an album out a couple of weeks ago, May the 8th, out on 4AD. The album is called Train on the Island. And I shall play one last track from it. This is Coats.

Kurt Vile. I am a fan of Kurt Vile, and yeah, that is from his album Philadelphia's Been Good to Me. It will be out next week on Verve Records, and pretty much all of it, from what I can gather, was recorded in his basement studio and is self-produced. Coco in the chat room said she's loving the banjo, and she follows me, as I said earlier. She will have a banjo themed playlist, so yeah, that's nice. So before that, I played Aldous Harding. Her album, like I said, was out May the 8th on 4AD. She's from New Zealand. However, she recorded that album, and I believe her previous two albums, at the Rockfield Studios in Monmouth in Wales. So, yeah, I don't know, she flies to the other side of the world to record. I wonder, there's got to be a story behind that. Maybe I will seek that out. So this is a fun track. This is, I thought this was a new act for me. However, I found that I had, in fact, played at least two of hers in the past. This is Space Moth.

Chinese American Bear. They're from Seattle. From what I can gather, they've had two albums out already, and I'm pretty sure I've played a couple of tracks from each of those albums. What first intrigued me about their music is that they sing in both Mandarin and English. Sorry, I haven't even told you the name of the album. The album is called Dim Sum and Then Some. That track was called I Wanna Go Home. It was out on May the 8th on Moshi Moshi. Before that, I played Caroline Rose, Yip Yip Yow. It's a single. It's out on her own new label called Suck Records. Suck all in capitals. I don't know why it's all in capitals. Apparently, she has been performing it live for the last 10 years and has only now recorded it in a studio, and I think she said it was the first time that she heard a recording of it that she liked. I kind of get that. I've heard other people say that, other artists say that they've tried to record tracks they play live in the studio and it just doesn't work. And yes, I played Space Moth. Ian in the chat room reminded me that he played Space Moth track last week, and that is the reason why I sought out Space Moth. And just by chance, I ended up with a different track off of Space Moth's her album, Inward Eye. I played Internet Fantasy, which I think she shared that a couple of weeks ago. But the album will be out on June the 26th on Greenway Records. Space Moth is Miriam Kudos. She's from Oakland. A name that sounds like kudos. Yeah, I'd like that. I shall stop wittering and play this one. This is Seraphima and the Shakedowns.

A new act for me. Landroid. Landroid are from a town called Landers in California. That track was called Stay from their album Constellation, which will be out June the 12th on Mojave Beach Records. Before that, I played another one from Mayor Hawk's album, which I have failed to pronounce, I'm sure, each time I have tried, Maitreya Corso. That was out at the beginning of the month on Mum and Pop Records. And as I've said each time, it is about, it's not a concept record, but it has a kind of a story behind it, in that she plays a magical character who is unable to fit into the reality of our world and is therefore able to create new worlds. So that's intriguing. And but I mean, I don't know, I don't want to cast nasturtiums, but yeah, I having listened to the album several times, I'm not really getting it. Maybe I'm just not open-minded enough. I shall put it down to that. Anyway, that track was called Lioness. Before that, Serafima and the Shakedowns. Track was My Sweetie from their album Ride Easy, also out May the 1st. Right, so this is a noisy one. Yeah, I shall just play it.

My goodness, wasn't that a stormer? I think somebody in the chat room said a stormer. Was it Adam C? Do join us in the chat room if you can. Log in and say hello. We love to hear from you. Really, we do. That was Yard Act Redeemer from their album. You're gonna need a little music out on July the 17th on Republic. And having read the press release, I very much agree. The theme apparently is that, is there any shared reality anymore? Everybody just seems to believe whatever they want. And yeah, that really strikes a chord with me. That track was called, it was called Redeemer. Did I already say that? Before that, I played Fat Dog. Go Fuck Yourself. That was a single. They will be opening for Foo Fighters and Kneecap on a, I don't know if it's a tour or just random dates during the summer. They are sounding so good. And before that, Lemon Sucker. They are from Brighton. Track was called Stain from their album Life. It's not an album, it's an EP. Life is a Heist, and they don't have a release date for that as far as I could find, but yeah, I really like that. So yeah, I've played three very noisy tracks. I'm going to play something a little bit less noisy now. This is from Of Montreal, from their new album Ether Mead, which will be out on June the 5th on Polyvinyl. Track is called Already Dreaming.

Oh, well, that went quiet, didn't it? I pressed the wrong button. So, I am nearly out of time. I need to tell you who is coming up for the rest of the evening on the Thursday night show. Live on a Thursday, I am followed shortly by Coco. Hour with her, then DJ 3080, an hour with him, an hour with Eerie, taking us up to midnight, an hour with DJ Gadget, he will be playing trance. I do love the trance music. I mean, drum and bass and trance are probably my favourite genres of dance music. After midnight, we have 2 hours of Dr. Rock, an hour with Nassim, live from the Americas, also from the Americas. 2 hours with DJ Brian Borden, who will close our live show this.

All of our shows are recorded and play live 24/7, ttns.uk on the web. If you have a smartphone, you can download our app and take us with you. If you have a smart speaker, you can say, I've got Alexa, so you can say, Alexa, play TTNS.

And of course, the chat room, I mentioned it earlier. Do log in, say hello. I mean, it's a bit quiet during the week, but there's usually one of us lurking. And yeah, we just so much like it when people log in and say hello and maybe even chat about the music. Right, I shall stop the silly wittering. Coco is up next. She has a show about banjo. I have another track with banjo on it, with a chap who plays the banjo, and it's it's Justin Vernon of Bon Iver. I'll just play the track and I'll fade out then for Coco. Thank you so much for listening. I will speak to you all next week.

Hey, what's up, punks? It's Thursday night, don't you know? Welcome. Thank you, Hardy Milts, for playing a couple of banjo tunes during your set, along with everything else in there. Everything else you crammed in there. I'm Coco. I'm going to be here until 9 o'clock, and I indeed do have a playlist with a bunch of tunes with banjos. Join me in the chat room, ttns.uk, where you are already. Join the roving band of freaks and weirdos who are already chatting about all manner of whatnot. It's going to be grand. We have an entire night of live internet radio, folks, where anything can happen.

That was Wade Ward with a classic called Chilly Winds from the album Sounds of the South, a musical journey through the Mississippi Delta from 1925. And I can't wait to scroll down and see if the bot picked that one up. Next up, I have a couple of lady banjo players. First of all, we've got the McGarrigle Sisters, the Swimming Song from 1975.

That is Ola Bell Reed. She is an Appalachian singer, songwriter, and banjo player. That's from 1976, High on a Mountain. And we heard The Swimming Song by Kate and Anna McGarrigle. Did you know that they're Canadian? I didn't know that, really. They're from Quebec. Also from the mid-1970s, Swimming Song, to get you ready for the summer. Did you know that the banjo is a quintessentially American kind of instrument? However, it was kind of co-opted or appropriated from enslaved people from certain other regions who made instruments out of gourds and animal hide. Did you know that? Well, if you like the banjo, do stick around for the next hour. Up next, I have got an artist, a couple of artists. They're actually a husband and wife duo called Truck Stop Honeymoon. The song is Rebel Girl.

Oh my God. I mean, think about it. If your name is Lester Flatt or Earl Scruggs, what other profession could you possibly have other than being bluegrass badasses? Come on. That is Flatt and Scruggs with the classic Cripple Creek from the album Foggy Mountain Breakdown. Have you had a foggy mountain breakdown ever in your life? God help you if you have. From 1961. And before that, Truck Stop Honeymoon, they met as buskers on the streets of New Orleans. What a love story. And now they tour around in a camper van with their four kids. I kid you not. That was Mr. Fox in the Fields from the soundtrack to Fantastic Mr. Fox. The composer is Alexandre Desplat, who does loads and loads of mostly piano-based music scores. Hey, folks, you're listening to the Thursday Night Show, and if you've just tuned in and you're thinking, what? Well, welcome to Internet Radio. Another Thursday Night Live on your favorite internet radio station. Say hello in the chat room. We've got a roving band of really cool folks in there tonight. We have D1 Radio, Mark C., Adam C., no relation. I saw Voice of Doom earlier. We had Grins. We had, of course, Hardy. Who am I missing? Where are the ladies tonight? Folks, where's Kiwi Girl? Where's Anu? I mean, not that anyone can begrudge them having a life other than being glued to our chat room, but yeah, hey, say hello. Okay, moving on. I have some bangers. I mean, bangers if you are of a certain taste profile, let's say. This one's for my buddy Tuperf. He'll recognize it. It's a classic. REM, mid-career REM from 1985, the album Fables of the Reconstruction. Who is Wendell G? He is the subject of this little ditty.

0: Okay, so do you ever see like a baby or a kitten and you just want to grab its cheeks and squeeze them and just surround it with love and devour it? Do you ever feel that way? Well, I do when I listen to certain kinds of music, and that one, man, I don't know what it is. There's just something about a fiddle and a banjo and the vocal harmonies just punches me in the gut, man. That was The Country Gentlemen with Fox on the Run from 1970. They are from Washington, D.C., man, and REM with Wendell G. Hey, y'all, this is the Thursday Night Show. I'm just sitting here amusing myself. It's so grand. And I'm super thrilled that you could be along for the ride. I have a special treat now. It is Wafflemeister's choice. DJ Wafflemeister, where in the world is DJ Wafflemeister? You may be wondering. Well, he is taking a very short break, we hope, from the Thursday Night Show lineup, much to the dismay of his legions of fans. And I got a word in, and he suggested this next song for the banjo playlist. So I think, if I'm not mistaken, it is kind of light touch banjo. That said, it's freaking awesome, man. It's the Monks. It's this kind of garage rocky sound. It's from 1966, and it's a bunch of American GIs who formed in Germany, and well, the rest is history.
1: Yeah, boys are boys and girls are girls. But now listen, what the monks mean, boys are boys and girls are guys.

Louis Marshall Jones, aka Grandpa Jones, the ladies' man. What a tune. I don't know where I found that one, but I've been holding on to it for a while. 1960 that was recorded, and he is from Kentucky. What a surprise. And I believe he was, he joined the Country Music Hall of Fame in 1978. If you want a little bit of trivia there about Grandpa Jones. And we heard Boys Are Boys by the Monks, Waffelmeister's Choice. Hey, y'all, you're listening to the Thursday Night Show. It's grand to be here, truly. I'm just swimming along here, playing some music with banjos in it. So originally, I mentioned earlier in Ye Olde Chat Roomy, I thought I made a mistake with the calendar. I thought I was on at 6, and then I realized I'm actually on at 8. Anyway, that's so boring. And so I thought, how can I up my game being on before Hardy? How can I actually consciously play some contemporary music, which is so painful for me. It's just not where my brain naturally gravitates, honestly. So I picked out this song. I heard it somewhere on some, you know, radio, whatnot. Kevin Morby. He's such a dreamboat. Kevin Morby is 38 years old. To me, that's just like a mere child. You know, he was born yesterday. And he has a new album out. It just came out, and it's called Little Wide Open. The song is I Ride Passenger.

people are strange. The Dead South are from Saskatchewan, more Canadian Americana banjo folks, from the EP called Easy Listening for Jerks from 2021. And we heard Kevin Morby, dreamy Kevin Morby, who's playing in London. He's on tour right now promoting his new album, and he will be playing at the Troxy in early July, don't you know? Who wants to go? Me. Hey, we just heard from D1 Radio. He is down at the beach, looking at the sunset, dreaming his life away. That's really nice. Thank you for the photo. So where should we go next, guys? Oh, yeah. Okay. So you probably know the dueling banjos from Deliverance, right? Does that sound familiar? It's by the Krüger brothers, who are from Switzerland. I never knew that. And apparently there is no studio version of this song. All the performances are live, all the recordings you've heard. That's kind of interesting. Does it sound familiar?

Ship out on the sea, the Be Good Tanyas. I love the lyric that goes, I'm in love with the garden that is down the street. The earth is a warm thing under my feet. Words to live by. And you know what? They're from Vancouver. More Canadians. Gosh darn it. From 2003, I remember when that album came out. I was thick as thieves with Two Perf back then, back in the day. We listened to some of that noise together. And we heard the Dueling Banjos by the Kruger Brothers from the film Deliverance. Hardy Milts taking a trip down memory lane, listening to that. Hey, Coco, who is on after you? You might be wondering. Well, I'll tell you. 9 o'clock, DJ 3080. That's going to be cool. And then at 10 o'clock, it's Eerie, followed by DJ Gadget, and then Dr. Rock for 2 hours, who I hear will be getting fiber pretty soon. Won't that be grand? Nassim, and then DJ Brian Borden for the two culminating hours of the Thursday Night Show Live. What a dream. What a delight. Are you going to stay up all night and listen? I dare you. But hey, if you can't, if you have to sleep like some people, you can go to the rewind button on the website. It's there on the, where is it? It's on the hamburger. No, it's its own button. Rewind. You cannot miss it. And you can click and listen to the archive recordings. And that's pretty grand too. What is up, people? Okay, so I'm Coco. I've said that already. I'm here till 9. I have a couple more banjo songs. Actually, I have loads more, but I have to do some fast and loose editing here. Okay, this one, listen to this for just a second. Okay, that beginning, if you are an American kid of a certain generation, i.e. mine, and you have kind of like hippie parents of a certain sensibility, you just know that intro back, like the back of your hand, back and forward. Listen again. And that is just etched in my brain forever and ever till the end of my days. We're going to hear the whole thing now. Don't worry. It's Free to Be You and Me from the album Free to Be You and Me by the New Seekers.

the throes of an existential crisis. What am I doing hanging around? From 1967, a really good year. And the New Seekers before that, with the song that every hippie kid has etched in their brain forever. Hey y'all, thank you very much for having me. This is the Thursday Night Show. We are live all night long. I'm Coco. I will be back toward the end of June. I look forward to it. In between, I'll be doing all manner of cool stuff. I'm going to the Hey on Why Literature Festival with a bunch of other nerds this weekend. And then I'm going to Japan for 2 weeks. D1 Radio, got any tips for me? I've already got the whole speech on record shopping from DJ Wafflemeister. It'll be grand. I'm so excited. I haven't even processed yet that I'm going there. What have I got for you for the next 5 minutes? Okay. So in a certain chat thread, internal chat thread for TTNS DJs, we were talking about music we were listening to at age 14. So I have to cram in this song. I might have to do a fade because it's 5 minutes long. The Violent Femmes' first album came out in 1983. This is not the first album. This is a pretty hardcore punk rock song, even though it's not hardcore punk. It's just like, it's the Violent Femmes. The song from the album Hallowed Ground is Country Death Song.

0: I led her to a hole, a deep black well. I said, make a wish, make sure not tell, and close your eyes.
1: Okay, I am committing the cardinal sin of talking over violent femmes to say, hey, thank you again for having me, and I will see you at the end of June. We have DJ 3080 coming on at 9 o'clock. In a mere moment, I shall be handing over. And until then, it is more country death song, the punkest song ever. See y'all soon.

Thames. Great job. Thanks to Ian Jolliet, BDA in for Turf Wars earlier on, and Hardy Mills. Coco, that was brilliant. So tonight, following on from my spelling bee last time, I'm going to be playing an hour of counting songs. Songs about prime numbers, symbolic numbers, songs that count up and down, multiplication, and getting the sums wrong. Oh, and after our banana splits, we'll be having some pie that won't make you fat.

I fire,

0: 12.
1: Well, we've had even numbers, we've had odd numbers, counting plants from Tom Robinson, Shirley Ellis, and the Go Team, who I think actually sampled Shirley Ellis in Bottle Rocket then. And this, and also my favourite song ever from Sesame Street. I think that might have been a banjo, it could have been a guitar.

I guess that one little yes could start a butterfly collection. A multiplication, that's the name of the game. And each generation

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Yeah, it's multiplication.

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Somewhere in the ancient mystic trinity, you get three as a magic number. 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It takes three legs to make a tripod or to make a table stand. It takes three wheels to make a vehicle called a tricycle. 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

0: In the first 10, you get 3, 6, 9. And in the teens, 10, it's 12, 15, and 18. And in the 20s, you get a 21, 24, 27. And it comes out even on 30, yeah.
1: Now multiply backwards from 3 times 10.
0: 3 times 10 is 30. 3 times 9 is 27. 3 times 8 is 24. 3 times 7 is

Right, so we've had some card-like chants there, and there's that number seven again. This time, clips were from Feist, Perry Como, and Gloria Estefan. Stay tuned if you can to the Thursday night show this evening. There's lots more to come. Next up is Eerie at 10, followed by DJ Gadget at 11, then 2 hours of Dr. Rock, Nassim at 3 a.m. BST, and 2 hours of DJ Brian Borden to round things off.

I've got my loops in a bit of a knot tonight, so I'm just going to go over the counting backwards racks. And the skill was demonstrated very professionally there by the Throne Muses, Manfred Mann, Edwin Starr, and if I get time after this one, Peter Schilling. This one is about when you get your sums wrong. It's Medicine Head, one and one is one. I hope you've enjoyed my hour of semi-random numerical nonsense. Thanks for listening. You lot make it count. Stay tuned to Thursday Night Show.

think you'll appreciate what a beautiful track this is. Move and Focus. This is the Submorphix remix. It's on the Looking at the Stars, the remixes collection. I'll be playing a few of the tracks from the remixes collection tonight. The one before that was Paper Face.

tracks anywhere. I think Bandcamp is with the place that he puts most of his new stuff. Do check it out. Lensman Bruh.

This one you should all know, My Tears, featuring Steel. This is on Looking at the Stars album. Absolute smasher. Enjoy it.

have on this mix tonight, Empty Promise, the Dubai remix. Again, looking at the Stars album collection by Lensman, you'll find it on Bandcamp. I recommend it highly. Big up the disc

a tune called Collapse. Again, a final one on Looking at the Stars EP. It's been an absolute pleasure. Hope you've enjoyed tonight. This is DJ Eerie for the Thursday night show, signing off. Next one coming up will be the last.

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I think it's fairly certain that the mortal blow of human industrialized civilization will happen when oil prices spike again, and nobody can afford to buy that oil, and everything will just...

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Here we go. Tonight, we're going to go back to the 90s, where the electronic scene really began.

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A bit of throwback nostalgia.

It was number one in Scotland, reached the top five in Denmark, Germany, Ireland, and the UK. It was DJ Sakin's first and only album.

Okay, TTNS, you've been amazing, as always. I'm going to spoil the mood with my own tune coming up last. It's dedicated to the memory of Rene Good and Alex Pretty. And it has a message that's very important, especially for Americans. Sorry about that, but it has to be done. Thank you all. Have a great weekend.

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1: Oh dear. Because my maths sucks, I've miscalculated the duration of that track, and now I've got to talk to you for 1 minute, or play 1 minute of the end of something. Let's play 1 minute of the end of this.

Coming up, the wonderful DJ Rock, who's probably much better at maths than I am. See you next time. Bye.

Thanks, Gary Gadget. No, regular listeners to my show will know that more than once I've had to play the same track twice because I've totally done my maths wrong. Anyway, hopefully I'll crack on and won't make that same mistake again. Now, what have I got for you tonight? I have 2 hours. I'm here for 2 hours, and I am playing 2 hours on the theme of songs about sleep and dreams and nightmares and all that sort of stuff. So I'm going to kick off with, as is often my particular pleasure, starting you off with a bit of Black Sabbath and Sleeping Village.

And reverbing there, we have Mastodon with Sleeping Giant. And that's from their Blood Mountain album. And kicking off that trio, like I said, that was Black Sabbath, Sleeping Village. And that's from the album Black Sabbath, Black Sabbath by Black Sabbath. They didn't bother making up too many tracks and words and playing around with words too much with that first one, did they? Because they also, their first track was called Black Sabbath. So Black Sabbath by Black Sabbath on the Black Sabbath album. And that's pretty much what you're getting. And in the middle, I think you probably spotted that was Iron Maiden and singing about Infinite Dreams. And that's from their Seventh Son of a Seventh Son album. So I am Dr. Rock. You've got me for 2 hours. If you're just joining us, where have you been? You've missed a lot of good shows. I will just tell you, I missed the first 2 hours, I think, maybe 3 hours. I can't remember now. But the bit I heard was Coco doing a whole set about banjo music. And then we had DJ 3080 and a lot of good stuff there. I've already dropped a bit of money on buying La Tigre's back album, back catalogue, because I liked the stuff he was playing by La Tigre so much, and a few other bits of music as well. Eerie, pretty much of a Lensman tribute, so if you're into drum and bass and all that sort of stuff, try and track down his. Now, I'll tell you how you find all these. If you're listening on the website, go to the top, look at that rewind link, click on that, and you'll have all of that music from the evening, and probably a few weeks ago as well, and you can just listen to that. But not yet, because you've got me for 2 hours. And then, of course, the last hour was Gadget, and playing a lot of 90s stuff, which is a bit of nostalgia for all of us, in the chat room. And that's the other thing I need to tell you about is, if you're on the website, go to the top, click on the Discord channel, and then join us all for a bit of a chat. I think there's a few of us still left because it's past midnight if you're in the UK, but a bit earlier if you're awake, if you're getting home from work in the Americas and everything. And I'm hoping that a few people will be joining us from there as we go on. Now, what am I doing? My handle is Dr. Rock. I will be playing rock music for the first hour and then mixing it up a bit. I've got a bit of a request show after that, and then finally some weird and experimental and sort of more ambient-y instrumental stuff. So that's the sort of music I've got lined up for you over the next 2 hours. And like I said, it's all on the theme of nightmares and dreams and sleep, just to while away the midnight hours if you're send you off to sleep, like with this next restful track by Motorhead.

And that, of course, is Nick Cave and the Bad Seeds with Come Into My Sleep. I'm sorry during that previous three tracks I dropped out occasionally. I think I lost my connection to the server. Once on her show earlier in the evening, I am soon getting fiber. So hopefully that will mean that my shows from now on will not be quite so interrupted by previous things from the playlist. Anyway, we had Like a Nightmare with Motorhead. And then in the middle, we had Dreams Come True. That's by Ghost Wind, who are a South Korean folk metal band. And that's from their album 10,000 Years Ago. So we've got still going to crack on with some more. I better make sure my next few are queued up. Oh, Let Me Sleep, Woman, Chuck Berry.

what you think about it, but he is not your savior. 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Future said get a money counter, but he is not your savior. Brian made you give his flowers,

And that is King Missile singing How to Remember Your Dreams. Before that, like I said, we had Let Me Sleep Woman, Chuck Berry. And after that, An Architect's Dream by Kate Bush. And in one of those weird TTNS synchronicity type things, DJ 3080 earlier this evening was doing a whole set about numbers, to be precise. I did mention his set, but I did forget to tell you that it was all on the theme of numbers. And Kate Bush did a song about pi, where she sings 3.1415, etc. And that's from the Aerial album, and so is An Architect's Dream. So there we go. I'm not sure if we both channeled Kate Bush tonight, this evening, but there we go. And then third of those was Dream On. That was the instrumental one. And that's by Krunoslav Duricic, who is a Croatian. Calls himself a troubadour. I don't think that's unreasonable. He's a very troubadoury. And I came across him while he was busking in Dubrovnik. So there we are, a little bit of it's a little bit of not name dropping, but geography dropping. Anyway, let's move on. I've got three more of my sort of heavier things to come up with. Next, a little bit of Susie and the Banshees.